0: So hopefully coming back next week is the Wheel of Cheese, 20 cheesy tracks on the wheel. I give it a spin. Wherever that wheel stops will be the cheesy track that we play. Coming back next week on this show.
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1: Ouch.

So coming towards the end of the show, yet again, another 2 hours done of your nodges and your noughties. Stand by, 3 tracks, and one of those is Get Sexy, Sugar Babes.

0: So I did say earlier on we would get in Darude Sandstorm. Would I let you down? Stand by.
1: This has been a Mick Hall official production, and thanks for listening.

So just one more track to go before the end of the show. 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

0: Jerry.
1: Saturday Club Classics, starting off today's show with After One and Tom's Diner's Rap. Now, Tom's Diner was written in 81, 82 and was released only as a single in Europe in the year of 1987, but it became heavily sampled by many, many artists, and Tom Diner's Rap was an example. There was another one by DNA that came out as well. Anyway, that was After One, Tom Diner's Rap. You are listening to Saturday Club Classics. We have got some rap, we have got some UK garage, and then we've got some Fall to the Floor, and then we've got DJ Nobby, who will be in the mix in the second hour of the show today. So that's what we got lined up for you. OPP.

0: Sampling the Jackson 5, of course, ABC. That's Naughty by Nature and OPP. Released in 1991, it was actually one of the first rap records ever to make it to the pop charts in the USA, getting in at number 6 in the Billboard Hot 100, as they say. Right, so what do we got next? Well, nothing better than doing the right thing.
1: Right here, man. Keep that one. Do the right thing.
2: Oh, yeah.

got. Taken from the album A Shade of Red. That's Redhead Kingpin and the FBI. And that track was called Do the Right Thing. Different mixes of that went around. That's not the mix I play most often, but disappeared then for a second. Not the mix I play most often, but that's the original version. Redhead Kingpin and the FBI. Don't forget DJ Nobby coming up in the mix in the second hour of today's show. One more rap tune before we go into the UK garage, and that tune sounds a lot like this.

remix by one of the top UK garage remixers, Gabrielle and the Wookiee mix of Sunshine. Yes, we're into the UK garage, and three more tunes in a similar vein before we go into some Fall to the Floor stuff, some biggies, and then DJ Nobby in the mix. This is a biggie.

Yeah, that was Monster Boy. Sorry, it's been covered a couple of times since its release back in the early 2000s, but nothing like as good as that. Right, two more UK Garage tunes. This is Sonship and Anita Kelsey, and this is called Try Me Out.

Yes, Anita Kelsey and Sunship, Try Me Out. Last UK garage tune coming your way right now. This is Ramsey and Fenn and Love Bug.

Yes, originally released as a white label bootleg, a mixture of Do You Want It Right Now and Passion by Gat Decor, and then I was got an actual legitimate release later on. That is Do You Want It Right Now, Degrees of Passion, and got two more before I hand you over to DJ Nobby for the second half of the show. First of those is this.

stuff. Love that tune. It's Groove Armada and Super Stylin. I've got time for only one more tune today. But please, please stay tuned because DJ Nobby is here in the second hour. He will be in the mix as he always is. On behalf of my sponsor, Music for the Soul Records, davesrarecds.com. On behalf of myself, Hugh Williams, humongous thank you for listening to the show today. I'll be back doing more of the same next week. And I'm just going to leave you with this. Probably a lot of people would say overplayed on the show. Just love it. This is Sunchime.

back to 1997. Tony Humphries on the mixer, Janet Jackson's Together Again. Saturday Club Classics.

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1: The year is 1987, and NASA launches the last of America's deep space probes. In a freak mishap, Ranger 3 and its pilot, Captain William Buck Rogers, are blown out of their trajectory into an orbit which freezes his life support systems and returns Buck Rogers to Earth 500 years later.

perfect sun, but y'all be rocking when I'm done.

stringing it out because we loves it. That is Jack Black and the cast of School of Rock with Teacher's Pet. How you doing, nerds? My name is Paul J. Rose and welcome along to Real Music, the show which is in so many ways the much-needed banana at the end of the 10K, which is your life. For the next 2 hours, some of the greatest tunes from the world of TV and film, all your favourites firmly back in place. We've got a TV show trilogy, an actor tribute trilogy, not one, but two commercial break brain teasers, a movie trilogy, a James Bond 00 feature, because I haven't done that for a while, and everyone's personal favourite, or my personal favourite, the feature, which has no name. All this and more, folks. It's going to be a corker. Stick around.

0: for me.
1: Rag and Bone Man with Human. Regular followers of the show will remember that last week I wanted to bring you a Virgin River trilogy, and I simply ran out of time, and I promised you that I would open the show with the song that I missed out in the following week. And you can't really open a show with that. It's not fast enough. You know, you need to open with a serious banger. But I got it in close enough to the beginning, so I do hope you'll forgive me. Also, it's a cracking tune. Human, Rag and Bone Man. Love it.

Love that song. You Could Call Me Al, Paul Simon, as heard in the 2018 movie Game Over Man. A movie which, I must confess, I was not familiar with when I first played that song. If you're new to the show, I'll explain. Any excuse to bring you songs that, well, frankly, I like and hope you will too. As long as it's featured somewhere in a movie or TV show, I will play it. So I do utilise certain websites to help me along. It's not like I sit around all day doing nothing but watching TV and movies. All right, some days, yes, but not every day. And I didn't know this film, so I thought, all right, let's watch it. Let's see what all the fuss is about. Well, I'm not going to recommend it. It's not bad, but it's not that great either.

from a film that really was rather good, the original Spider-Man starring Tobey Maguire. That is Chad Kroeger and Hero. You're listening to Real Music. It's time for your first commercial break brain teaser of the week. If you're new to the show, hello, nice to meet you. What we're going to do is take three songs as utilised by UK TV commercials. Now, last week, I brought you adverts which were on the air right now. And I pointed out if you're the sort of person that does nothing but watch streaming services and fast forwards through the adverts, should they ever come up, you wouldn't have a clue. Well, these are a little older. I'm not talking vintage, but certainly from a few years ago. So you might just have to rack your brains a little bit. As always, don't need to know the name of the song or the artist, but can you remember the three products they wanted to flog your way?

Oh, those are three songs which just flow together beautifully, don't they? Easy from the Commodores, Bill Withers' Lovely Day, and the first of your commercial break brain teasers, part one. There will be another one in the second hour, Wonderful World from Louis Armstrong. Can you remember the three products in question? Well, Louis Armstrong, Wonderful World, a lot of people think Guinness. They'd be wrong, because it is in fact for Heineken. After that, that was very Heineken. I don't know what happened there. Heineken. Have it with some hummus. It's lovely. I don't know what's going on there. After that, Lovely Day, Bill Withers. That was used for the Ford Escort. And Easy from the Commodores, an organisation which always liked to choose the uber smoothest tunes. That was for the Halifax, long before Howard Brown got his hands on any of it. We move straight into another trilogy. This time it's a TV show trilogy. Ordinarily, I bring you trilogies from new shows, but this week I've been binge-watching something a little bit older. Thank you, Netflix. You've saved my spare time once again. This particular show was on E4. It might have been Channel 4. I've tried Googling it and I keep getting different answers. I'm going to stick my neck out and say E4 in 2009. It ran for 5 seasons. It was called Misfits. Now, if you know the show, you'll go, ah, yeah, love Misfits. It was brilliant. I cannot believe that this show passed me by at the time. It's absolutely fantastic. If you don't know it, quick synopsis, it's all about 5 young offenders. Yeah, that'll hook you straight in. 5 young offenders doing their community service. There's a freak storm and they all end up with superpowers. But if you're thinking, oh, good, this is going to be another Marvel, DC, shiny, everyone's saving the world kind of thing. No, it's much grittier than that. And it is absolutely superb. It also features some incidental music from a composer by the name of Vince Pope that you just think, what is this doing on a TV show on E4? This stuff is so good, it just deserves to be on the big screen. So I'm going to step out of the comfort zone that I normally reserve for this TV show trilogy. I'm going to bring you a song which features in the show. I'm going to bring you the opening credits, which is absolutely brilliant. And I'm going to bring you one of the incidental pieces, because it's just beautiful. Here are 3 from Misfits.

Just how gorgeous is that? It's called Simon and Alicia Forever. It's on the soundtrack album of Misfits. The composer is Vince Pope. Before that, The Killing Moon from Echo and the Bunnymen. And we opened with the opening credits of Misfits. It's called Echoes from the Rapture. Do you know what? I'm going to turn this trilogy into a hex allergy. We learnt the term last week. Let's run with it. I'm going to move straight into our actor tribute trilogy. But in keeping with a hex allergy theme, what I'm going to do, I'm going to take three of the actors from Misfits and choose one of their other projects and bring you a song from that. So why don't we start with Robert Sheehan? He only actually made it in two of the series, and a lot of people thought he really was the character that should have stuck around. A lot of people felt that it kind of went downhill once he left. He played Nathan, but he did go on to, in a way, reviving this character in a slightly different genre, but he was still just as out there and crazy and managed to still maintain some superpowers, some of them not dissimilar to the character Nathan as well, because Robert Sheehan moved on to the Umbrella Academy.

Spencer Davis. I'm a Man, as featured in The Umbrella Academy, which features Robert Sheehan, who played Nathan Young in Misfits. Another actor from Misfits who went stateside and did rather well for herself, Antonia Thomas, originally playing Alicia in Misfits, but she packed up her things, moved stateside, and started in the role of Claire Brown in The Good Doctor.

electric animals with cool, calm, collected, as featured in an episode of The Good Doctor, which stars Antonia Thomas, who was originally in Misfits, along with the absolutely brilliant Iwan Rheon. And it turns out that the character of Simon Bellamy was only really scheduled to be in the first season of Misfits, but Howard Overman, the show's creator and director, was just so taken aback by Iwan Rheon's acting chops, as he referred to it, that he simply had to keep the character in. And if you know this character, you know exactly what I'm talking about. He is superb. And he did go on to play a rather disturbing character by the name of Ramsay Bolton.

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Ramin Djawadi, the extended mix of the theme tune to Game of Thrones.

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All-American Rejects Real World, as heard in Transformers Revenge of the Fallen. Did I see it? No, I did not. And whilst this might throw the cat amongst the pigeons, I don't care. Once you've seen one Transformers movie, I believe you've seen them all. Well, here's a refreshing change of pace. Let's face it, that is what this show is usually about. From Pretty Woman, Go West, King of Wishful Thinking.

0: Still an absolutely cracking tune. I love it. Go West, King of Wishful Thinking, as heard in Pretty Woman. You're listening to Real Music. I'm not going to try and jam-pack the second hour with trilogies and features because last week it was embarrassing. I ran out of time. It's never happened before. And, well, I'd like to think I've planned it properly this week so it won't happen again. Let's find out. You just don't know, do you? Let's jump straight into a feature, shall we?
1: I think we should, Paul. Do it!
0: All right, I will. One I've not done for a while. And as the world begins to open up, many of us might start to feel a little bit more comfortable going back to the cinema. I must confess, not me. I have become quite comfortable watching things at home. Let's face it, I do appreciate that the big screen is only 40 inches wide. It's going to have to do. The sound is not Dolby Atmos, but at least I don't need a PhD to work out the pricing structure of my snacks. Oh, would you like to supersize your nachos and Coke for an extra 50p? It does represent excellent value. No, no, it doesn't. If you give me a drink which is so large that my bladder is not going to hold it for the entire movie, I will in fact be losing money. Can you tell I've had this conversation on more than one occasion? Yes. Yes, indeed, I have. I'm talking about going and watching some Bond, folks. I've not played some James Bond songs for a while, so let's get back into it. Here's a James Bond 00 feature.

Adele with Skyfall, and before that, Tom Jones is lovely, and Thunderball. You listen to Real Music, let's jump straight into your next commercial break brain teaser. Now, these are not vintage, as I mentioned before, but they're not new either. And there is a common theme running through all of them. They all represent a very similar product. So once again, three songs. Can you tell me what they were trying to advertise?

Dan Kroll with Home. All right from Supergrass and the first of your commercial break brain teasers, Life-Size Humans with Something to Remember. What were the three products in question? Can you spot the thread running between all of them? It's easy when I tell you the products. Life-Size Humans, Something to Remember, that's for Philadelphia. All right, Supergrass, that's for Dara Lee. And can you see where we're going with this? Yep, absolutely. The last one there, Dan Kroll and Home, that was for Cathedral City. So we can all cry together, all right, who ordered the cheese?

Are you doing the moves? Admit it. I am. Walk Like an Egyptian, Bangles, as featured in Gross, Point Blank, and so many other movies and TV shows besides. It's in loads. Take your pick. You listen to real music. It's time for The Feature, which has no name. Where we take a piece of music with which you might only be familiar with the first 30 to 60 seconds, which in and of itself is brilliant when it's used as a TV theme, but celebrate the composer by bringing you the complete song. Now, this one, I think when the show was on originally, you probably got a good 90 seconds of it, which was a treat. But when you get the whole song, you'll realise it's well worth sticking around for, because this is just uber cool. James Taylor, Starsky and Hutch.

It's just glorious! The James Taylor Quartet. The full theme tune to Starsky and Hutch right here on Real Music. Let's get into another trilogy. You can probably tell I just don't want to run out of time, so I'm cramming them all together. Get all the features done, Paul. That's how it's done. That's proper radio. Yep, let's take a movie tribute trilogy. Three songs from the same movie. It's not complicated, but one director I have not celebrated in quite some time really does know how to pick a soundtrack. The man in question is Mr. Quentin Tarantino, and I really just could have gone for any one of his movies and would have found some fantastic tunes. So I've gone for Reservoir Dogs.

The tune that was synonymous with that film, Steeler's Wheel Stuck in the Middle with You, before that, Blue Suede, Hooked on a Feeling, and the first of our movie tribute trilogy from Reservoir Dogs, the opening sequence, George Baker Selection with Little Green Bag.

fantastic. Glenn Hansard, Marketa Erglova, and When Your Mind's Made Up. That is from the soundtrack of Once. Little tip for you, if you plan on singing along to that song, get a very, very large packet of Fisherman's Friends ready. You're going to need them.

Just beautiful. George Michael and the Bonnie Raitt track, I Can't Make You Love Me, as heard in the 2000 movie, Maybe Baby. And that's it for another episode of Real Music. Thank you so much for your company. If you want to get in touch with the show, jump on this station's Facebook page. Come and find me. The name is Paul J. Rose. Or just leave a general message. Let me know if there's a particular track you'd like to hear. The rules of the show are very, very simple. It doesn't need to have been a main theme or something that's just synonymous with the TV show or movie in question. It just needs to have featured somewhere. So if you say, oh, Paul, watch this episode, wind forward until minute 27 and second 13, and it's playing on a radio in the background, as long as I can hear it, I'll play it. It really is that simple. I'm going to leave you celebrating a composer that we started celebrating last week coming out of the football, because everyone is still singing Sweet Caroline, which is brilliant because, let's face it, it's a great tune and he's a great composer. This one featured in Mr. Robot. This is Neil Diamond with If You Go Away. I'll see you real soon.

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Matters.

Hi, and welcome to the Sensational 70s with me, Gord Cooper. You didn't have to be in the 70s to enjoy today's show. I can guarantee that you will know most of the songs, even if you were born in the 80s or 90s. 2000s, possibly not quite so many, but you should still recognise some of them. They've either continually been played on the radio or they've been covered by sort of modern artists. So you can still recognise most of them. Anyway, start off today's show with Chrissie Hynde and the Pretenders with Kid. This one everybody knows, whether you were born in the 70s or not. This is Batman Turner Overdrive.

A nice mixture to start off today's show. But the 70s were like that. There was a mixture. There was all types of genres. There was very few genres that were invented before the 70s that didn't resurrect themselves in the 70s. We had reggae, we had glam, we had disco, we had folk, we had rock, we had pop, we had ballads, you name it, it was there. But you've just heard ELO, or the Electric Light Quartet, or put your teeth in, Gord, Electric Light Orchestra. That's a mouthful. And no wonder they were called ELO with Don't Bring Me Down. Before that, Blondie, Debbie Harry, of course, singing with Heart of Glass. Batman Turner Overdrive, that everybody knows the song, whether they were born in the 70s or not. And starting off today's show with the Pretenders with Kid.

Queen and We Will Rock You brings us more or less the halfway stage of today's show. The show, of course, being the sensation of 70s with me, Gord Cooper. And I like the 70s music, or I've always liked the 70s music, but I like the 70s music when I'm doing a radio show because they're still quite short. So I can cram in a few extra tracks than I normally would if I was doing a sort of an 80s or a 90s decade show. And normally I can get about sort of 14 or 15 tracks. In the 70s, I can only get about 15 or 16, which adds to the pleasure if I can squeeze more tracks in. I try to keep the gassing as down to as minimal as I can because I realise and appreciate that the music is a lot more important than I will ever be.

There I was going on about how unimportant I am and the music is a lot more important. And it is, but my role is to tell you what those tracks are. And if I don't even do that, my job is even less important. And I forgot to tell you what the last lot of tracks were. Hence me coming on a bit suddenly. A little bit of air guitar there with Rainbow and All Night Long. Before that, we had Queen, We Will Rock You, which is what I told you. Before that, we had Gary Numan, or I think he was as those days, a Tubeway Army. With Our Friends Electric. And before that, we had Elton John from his album Goodbye Yellow Brick Road and Saturday Night's All Right for Fighting. Let's get back with a little bit of Susie and the Banshees.

We've got a very fluid playlist today in the respect that I've no idea what's coming up after about two tracks ahead. It's a bit like a game of chess that you're thinking four or five moves ahead. Shall I put that one in? Shall I put that one in? Mainly because I haven't got enough music to start with on the show. So I'm filling it up. I'm filling the gaps up as we go along. But it's no problem. You won't notice any difference. I shouldn't really have told you because now you will be listening out to see if there's any difference. So you've just heard The Clash, of course, and London Calling. Before that, Buggles and Video Killed the Radio Star. Status Quo, who were rocking all over the world, and Susie and the Banshees, as I said, with Hong Kong Garden.

0: That's it. We're more or less at the end of today's show. It's been a cracker. Were the cracks in the seams apparent? I once had told you that I was playing on a wing and a prayer. I think I managed to get away with it. If I hadn't said anything at all, I would have probably got away with it totally. You've just heard Alessi with O'Laurie. And then before that, we had The Police, of course, with Message in a Bottle. I'm going to finish off with a little bit of Boney M and Mar Baker. Hopefully you've enjoyed my selection enough to join me same time, same place, same channel next week. So until then, bye for now and keep smiling.
1: 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I'm Mar Baker. 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

Hi, and welcome to today's edition of the Swingers 60s with me, Gord Cooper. And have I got some good news? I'll tell you what my good news is shortly, but I can assure you it's for me, it's good news for you. I can't necessarily guarantee it is such good news, but only time will tell. As I say, I should mention that shortly, but I'm going to go make myself a cup of tea first, a celebration. Cup of tea. You've just heard Dave D, Dozy Beaky, Mick and Titch, of course, with Bend It. This one is a little bit of Danny LaRue.

has been lingering all alone down Paradise Road. When I was a kiddie, I had a sweetheart, and down there we would go. I'd call her Nelly, and she'd call me Joe, and we would romp there hand in hand. Then we'd both sit down on a doorstep there and picture the future grand on Mother Kelly's doorstep. Down Paradise Road, I'd sit along Nelly, she'd sit along Joe. She's got a little hole in a frock, a hole in a shoe.

So this good news that I mentioned at the beginning of the show, my researcher Simon is on holiday this week, which means I have got the opportunity to choose all the songs that we've got on today's show. I know that sounds sort of harsh because he does a really, really good job, but sometimes I just wish I could have free reign to play songs that I want to play. So that's what I'm doing for today. So for the next probably 50 minutes, which is what I got left, you're going to hear my selection of 60s songs rather than Simon, my researcher's selection. Good or bad, I stand by my choice. You can decide where you want to go. He'll be back next week, I know. So things will be back to normal next week, if there's such a thing as normal. And you've just heard the Bee Gees there, and I started a joke before that. The Beach Boys. With God Only Knows, that I put in because I know it's his, one of the researchers' favourite bands. So I put that in dedication to him. Before that, Danny LaRue with On Mother Kelly's Doorstep. And start off today's show, as I mentioned, Dave D, Dozy, Beaky, Mick and Titch with Bend It.

Good. Shotgunning.

So what are we thinking of my selection so far? Pretty good, huh? Well, I'm biased because it's me who's chosen them. But the playlist is fairly fluid today. I'm going to take a few tracks out. I've already switched a couple around, and I may well put some new ones in. And as we get towards the end of the show, I may not even have enough tracks to to do the hour. So we'll either end up with 4 or 5 minutes of total silence, or I'll stick an extra couple of tracks in that I dig out of the folder just to get us to the end of the show. You've just heard Cliff Richard then. And Do You Want to Dance? Before that, Mama Cass, or Cass Elliot, as she's also known, with Dream a Little Dream of Me. And then Billy J. Kramer, and he was with his Dakotas at the time, with Little Children. We're going to have a little bit of Connie Francis, who thinks the stupid Cupid is around.

We're just at about the halfway stage of today's show. The show, of course, being the Swingin' Sixties with me, Gord Cooper, and we are on track. 10 tracks taken us to the halfway stage, which seems to be the same as when my searcher does it. So far, so good. I'm enjoying flying solo. He probably will never let me to do it again, but hey... while I'm here on my own, I'm going to enjoy myself, and I'm going to play a little bit of Elvis the Pelvis.

I really used to enjoy the Avons when I was a kid. No idea why. Don't ask me why. I always used to sing along with that. I can remember singing along to that. That was, of course, as I say, the Avons with Seven Little Girls Sitting in the Back Seat. Marv Johnson, who was going to pick a rose for his rose. And Elvis Presley, of course, with It's Now or Never. What am I going to do now? I was going to play. No, I'm going to play that one later. Let's play this one from Ray Charles.

Too rapidly approaching the end of today's show, but I reckon I can get another batch in before it's time for Bidgie My Fun Froze. You've just heard Cilla Black with Anyone Who Had a Heart. Before that, Adam Faith and What Do You Want? And then Ray Charles, who was hitting the road. One of the tracks I want to play is a little bit of Frank Sinatra. But before we get there, I'm desperate to play this one. This is Winchester Cathedral by the New Vaudeville Band.

Well, that's about it. Marmalade and their cover, the Beatles, Obladi Oblada. Before that, Frank Sinatra and Stranger in the Night. And then the new Vaudeville band with Winchester Cathedral. Have I enjoyed taking control today? Normal service will be resumed next week, and Simon will be back researching some more good songs for you. Hopefully you've enjoyed my selection today, though, in which case I will see you same time, same place, same channel next week. I'm going to finish off with a little bit of The Move, and if I've timed it right, a little bit of Neil Sedaka. But until next time, take care. Bye for now.

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Shanghai Treason there's kicking off this morning's show with Scallywag. Do like that. Welcome back to Mr. Jones's Spirit of Radio. What have we got for you today? Well, all the usual things that you'd expect. The things we do on this show. We do a true or false, the Chicken Shack Blues, AI Corner, Music Mashup, and some vintage ads. We either do all of them or some of them. We'll see what sort of mood we're in. We'll see what time we've got. But there'll be a selection of that coming your way, as well as music from Johnny Marie, The Race, Red Ant Band, Rick Astley, Horror Disco, Savs, The Greenbury Woods, This Winter Machine, Moncrief, Ivy Gold, and Matt. You're going to like Matt, trust me. I played it on my Gothica show last night, and I've been listening to it throughout the week, and you're going to love it. And we'll bring you all of that and a lot more. Some music we played on Time Tunnel, some music that we played before, some we haven't played for quite some time. Of course, with all those new tracks as well. I rather like the new one from Rick Astley as well. Keep it to yourself there. Follow me on Facebook and Instagram, Neil on the Radio, and you can email me, neilontheradio@outlook.com. If you've got my digits, come and say hi there. But please do say hi on the Instagram as well, if you've got it, and on the Facebook. It keeps the algorithm working. More of you get to see me. I know, scary. Scary, scary, scary. Let's go back to 2024. An album called Pollen that almost won my album of the year. It was a very heavily played album by me, in private as well as on air. From Blacktop Mojo, this is Weary I Roam.

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Wonderful stuff there from The Race. Good to have you back making music. Family Tree, check it out on your streamings and download and all the rest of it. More from them in coming shows. Now, an album that I really do like and is on the shortlist for my album of the year is Cat Out of Hell from the Fantastic Cat, or from Fantastic Cat, I should say. And I'm going to play two tracks now, No Goddamn Way and Elevator. Please check this album out. You will not be disappointed.

0: Fantastic Cat, and do check out that album, Cat Out of Hell. It's superb.
1: Sunday dinner. There's just something about Sunday dinner that makes it the best meal of the week. Maybe it's the steaming bowls of mashed potatoes and thick brown gravy. Maybe it's the tasty tender chicken fried up golden brown. Whatever it is, Sunday dinner is it. The best meal of the week. Only one little problem. Ever try taking it places? Like church socials, parties, or ball games? Announcing the Portable Sunday Dinner by Colonel Sanders. He cooks up Kentucky Fried Chicken in his kitchen, then packs it up in his handy bucket. All you do is pick it up. Imagine, the best meal of the week travels everywhere, every day of the week. Okay, Colonel, hit the road.
0: KFC. I'm feeling a bit peckish, actually. That was an advert from 1968. Can you believe it? And it was a KFC Sunday dinner advert. Stop cooking Sunday dinner. Just get a KFC and take it wherever you want to go. Now on the show, we like to do one of the features, which is a music mashup. And they were a big thing back in the day where DJs were mixing the music up. They weren't relying on AI, they were putting things together. And this is a music mashup with Will Smith and the Bee Gees. Will Smith's chart hit, Switch. And the Bee Gees' chart hit, Staying Alive. We'll call this one, Switch It Alive. Enjoy.
2: Yo.

0: go together pretty well, don't they? Will Smith versus the Bee Gees, Switch It Alive, this week's Music Mashup. Okay, time. I'm going to bring you four back-to-back now. I'm going to go and top up the cup, as they say, and do an early phone call to Marmy. And I'm going to bring you the first four tracks that I'll be playing today from 2026. We're kicking off with Johnny Marie and Down a Long and Lonely River, followed by Rick Astley's latest Raindrops, Red Ant Band, Rocksteady, and Moncrief, and Wild Horses. Yes, a good start to the tracks today from 2026.
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Closer to home for me now, Red Ant Band, and this is Rocksteady.

0: Like that, Moncrief and Wild Horses. I never know how to pronounce his name, I'm sorry. Time to go to the Chicken Shack, and when we're back from the Chicken Shack after these three tracks, it's time for True or False.
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0: great blues tracks there here at the Chicken Shack on today's show. Ivy Gold, No Ordinary Woman, from the 2024 album Broken Silence. Ghost Hounds, Someone Just For Me, from the 2021 album A Little Calamity. And from the upcoming album release, Stone Wings, Whispering Angels, the Weekend Blues Band, Falling In Deeper.
1: The single magic word that has tantalized man since the dawn of history. Chicken!
0: Chickens! Chickens! I went a little bit high-pitched there. Yes, more from the Chicken Shack and the blues tracks next week. Okay, time for true or false is true. It's false is false is true. Is he telling a lie? Is he telling the truth? I still don't have a jingle. What's wrong with you people? Make me a jingle. AI should make me a jingle, shouldn't it? It's true or false. I'm asking you three questions from the world of music. Am I telling the truth or am I telling a lie? Is it true? Is it false? Is it? You get the idea. No cheating, no asking Siri, no going on the interweb, nothing like that. It's just for fun. Three questions. Are you ready? Lady Gaga hates mushrooms. She says they remind her of Spain. Lady Gaga hates mushrooms. She says they remind her of Spain. Rick Astley, sticking on the food course, is allergic to beetroot. Nothing extra to that, just Rick Astley is allergic to beetroot. And Frank Turner always says the alphabet backwards three times before every gig as a warm-up to that gig, as a vocal warm-up. Frank Turner always says the alphabet backwards three times as a warm-up to a gig. Am I telling the truth? Am I telling a lie? I will tell you after

0: Robert John and the Wreck, Ain't No Young Love Song, taken from the Shine a Light on Me Brother album of 2021. That album won my album of the year. It was the second year in a row they won album of the year. And boy, were they both great, great albums. That finished off hour one and took us into hour two.
1: Five, five, four, four, three, three, two, one, one. We have ignition. Strap in.
2: You're about to listen to the hottest sounds. It's the hottest mixtape in the world. And you've got it.

going back then for Chloe there and George Ezra's Shotgun. That was a number one hit back in 2018. Jeez, was it that long ago? Okay, the answers to the true or false, how do you think you got along? I'm seeing a message here from our Alf. She said, I think you're tricking us with three false ones today. Why would you think such a thing? Okay, let's read them out, shall we? And let's see how right or wrong Alf is. Lady Gaga hates mushrooms. She says they remind her of Spain. True. Rick Astley is allergic to beetroot. Also true. And Frank Turner always says the alphabet backwards three times just as a warm-up before every gig. Also true. Oh, no, Carol, right now our Alf is going, he tricked us, he went... No, they were all false, correct, yeah, well done. Well done, Alf, you spotted it. Lady Gaga doesn't think mushrooms remind her of Spain. Rick Astley is not allergic to beetroot. And Frank Turner does not say the alphabet backwards three times just as a warm-up, as a vocal exercise, although it would be a very good one. But there you go. Yes, they were all false. Well done, Alf, for catching it. Listening to Mr. Jones's Spirit of Radio with me, Neil Jones. Yes, this is Mumford and Sons.

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1: Oh, doesn't it just? And where does the time go, eh? Flying by Mumford & Sons there, I Will Wait For You. Can you believe it? From 2012. That track got to number two in 2012 here in the UK, which is, what, 14 years ago? Ooh, at the time of recording this show, that was 14 years ago. My, oh, my, oh, my. Next, we come to 2026 and a track from Matt. It's stylized M triangle T for Matt. Look it up and find it and stream it. His actual name is Matt Cottle. Sure, I played him last night on my Gothica show. It's an occasional show I do on a Monday night instead of Bad Monkey. And it's a track called Scorpion Kiss. And I like it. I really, really do like it. And I don't mean anything bad in what I'm going to say after it. I mean only in the best way. But I thought something and couldn't stop thinking of it when I was listening to it. And Mrs. Jones, I asked her the question last night and said, when you listen to this, what do you think? And she thought the same as me. Let's see if you think the same as me. This is Matt and a brand new release. He's got an album coming up in a couple of weeks. This is from Matt and it's called Scorpion Kiss. What does it remind you of? What do you think of when you listen to the track?

Scorpion Kiss from Matt, and it is a cracker, and it will be on my shortlist for Song of the Year. You'll see that when the post comes out in a couple of days' time. Darren, well done. Chloe, well done. And Alison, all agree. Alf says, love this track, but can't think. I'm trying to think what it reminds me of. How about this? We haven't won it for years. Wouldn't that be a great Eurovision Song Contest entry? And I don't mean that in a bad way, Matt, should you be listening. It is superb, and that just reminds me of Eurovision. I hate Eurovision, but if that was our entry, I think I'd fall in love with Eurovision. Absolutely superb. Matt, Scorpion Kiss, well done, sir. Well done. Anyway, we move on. I just thought it sounded very Eurovision-y. That's what it reminds me of. And also, this Matt, Chloe and Cindy, so well done. Spirit of Radio, where are we? Oh, AI Corner. Now, I have a song that for many years was my favourite song, and it's now a toss-up between that and one other, but it's still right there at the top, and people don't like it or they love it. Me, I love it. So to get an AI coverer and make it a little bit bluesy doesn't seem right, but it's exactly what's happened. Let me know what you think.

Yes, Alf, the spooky stalking song. And I will look for that one for you. Today's AI Corner, a cover from The Police, in the vein of a blues rock sort of feel, and Every Breath You Take. 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This is Savs from 2026 and Coffee Can.

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1: Next track I'm going to play for the first time here on this show. Normally I would play this on, say, my Bad Monkey show. A bit of prog rock from England, from West, from Yorkshire. The band is called This Winter Machine, and the track is called Flying.

0: I just think that's lovely. 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
2: Today is the second anniversary of his operation, so I thought we'd celebrate. I went out and got 2 pounds of Aberdeen Angus fillet steak, marinated it overnight in olive oil, peppercorns, lemon thyme, crushed garlic, and sliced Spanish onion. And this morning I cut it into strips, dusted them with flour and paprika, fried them in Normandy butter, and put in 1/2 pint of Jersey cream. And he hated it. He said he wanted this stuff.
3: New Chunky Meat gives your dog the meat and other good things he needs. In chunks, the way he likes it.

Big thanks to Chloe for requesting that one. Haven't played that for a while, have we? Nicotine Dolls from the album An Attempt at Romantic. Many of you thought that would have been my album of the year for 2025, and it so, so nearly was. If I could have done a joint album, most definitely. Love it. Still saying goodbye. We're getting close to the end, and I thought we'd finish with something older. First, though, we're going to go to an album that did win Album of the Year yesterday. Man, Coronation Kings in 2022, and a wonderful track off there called Gentleman Soldier. The story behind it is beautiful and personal to the lead singer, taken in part from letters his grandfather or great-grandfather wrote to his great-grandmother.

beautiful stuff from the Coronation Kings, local to myself. Off the album Yesterday Man, that was Gentleman Soldier. Okay, time for four more, and we're going to go back for them, 79, 80, 86, and 2014.

have a time of that. The Clash and Bank Robber. This is The Damned and Eloise getting number 3 in 1986. And Bank Robber got only to number 12 in 1980.

that never really gets old, does it? The Damned and Eloise. I think I could play that every show and just never tire of it. Thanks for joining me. Thanks for your messages on the inbox, on the Facebook page, on the numbers. Always good to hear from you. And I'll be back before you know it. So until the next time, my friends, go on. Get out of here.

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4: Sure is. Hello, everyone, and welcome along to the program. So happy to be with you on this great station and bringing you music from the last two decades. It's 5 decades. I meant to say it's a two-hour program and bringing you music from the last 5 decades. No, I got it right. Anyway, hope you can keep it here. If you're brand new to us, an even bigger welcome along. It's great to have your company. And we have a couple of little interesting features on the program as well. We have a half an hour feel-good, easy listening music. We call that Relaxing Chill. It's in the final 30 minutes of the program. We'll have a song from either Sting or from his band Police. And we'll have a song from an up-and-coming artist trying to get a break in the music world and in the radio world. And of course, not forgetting about our same word, different tune part of the program. Each and every week, I pick one word from a well-known song title, and I find that same word in several other song titles, and I play them for you during the course of the program. And if that is not enough for you, we have music, as I say, that's just off the scale good. Let's get it underway with David Bowie.

just wonderful to hear that song anytime from the 1980s and from the album Modern Love. Or was it, yeah, Let's Dance, I think it was called. Anyway, I'm totally confused, but I do know it's top quality music from David Bowie, and that's called China Girl. Hello, everyone, again, and I hope you're in good form and that everything is going A-OK in your life. This is a weekly program we do for you. And yeah, it covers music from the 70s right up to the present day. That one from the 1980s. And this one a little bit newer from Sheryl Crow.

0: Well, that's one I haven't heard for quite a long time, and maybe you're the same, and it's a really good song from Sheryl Crow and My Favourite Mistake, right here on this week's edition of 50 Years in Rolling. Yeah, we're only two songs in. It's time. It's time. It's time.
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from a 1983 album called Cargo, one of the hit singles from that album. It's Men at Work from Down Under, and It's a Mistake. Yes, indeed, on the programme this week, mistake is the same word, a different tune part of the programme. Not too many words or song titles with mistake in the title, but I found a few of them, and you're just after listening to two, and we still have a few more to listen to as well. And here's one you don't hear that often, and it's a great song from Boy George and Culture Club. This is called Mistake Number 3.

Well, isn't that some song by Culture Club? That's called Mistake Number 3. And I don't think I've made any mistakes so far. I hope you're enjoying this part of the programme. Same word, a different tune. We do it each and every week where I pick one word from a well-known song title and I find it in loads of other song titles. And here's another one from James Blunt. It's called Same Mistake.

Well, I think he's very much underrated as an artist. What a voice he has. That's James Blunt and his contribution to Same Word, different tune part of the programme, with a song called Same Mistake. Now, this next lady I hadn't come across before, but she has a really good voice as well. Her name is Mimi Webb, and this was a minor hit for her a number of years ago, and it's simply titled Mistake.

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Well, you know, I kind of remember that song at all. It was a hit, a minor hit back in 2020. Great song, though. Really catchy stuff there from Paloma Faith and Jonas Blue. And that song is called Mistakes. Yeah, I think we've about two or three more, and I'm really enjoying it because you get the, or at least I'm getting to hear songs that I haven't heard before, and I hope it's the same case with you. And that includes this next one from an artist. He's kind of a rapper and has a voice as well. He simply goes by NF. So if you haven't heard of him before, see what you think of Mistake.

Wow, and wow again. That's really good. From a gentleman that goes by his initials NF. He comes from the United States of America, and he has kind of a Christian background as well. And hence, he raps, and he doesn't use obscenities or bad language, which is great, because I'd probably play a lot more rap music, only for the fact that they do tend to kind of swear a bit. And sure, we don't need that kind of thing. We have enough of it going on around us. We're just here for the pure, good music. And that's why I really enjoyed that song from NF, and it was called Mistakes. And we have one more in this part of the program, and it's from Maroon 5. And this is Beautiful Mistakes.

0: Well, it's the second song with rap included in it, and it's the eighth song with the word mistake included in it as well. Completing this part of the programme, same word, different tune. There goes Maroon 5 and getting a help from Megan Thee Stallion. And that is Beautiful Mistakes. Yeah, we still have great music coming up from the last 5 decades. We'll have something from Sting. We'll have a new piece of music coming up from an unknown recording artist. And don't forget as well, we will have Relaxing Chill. But the music continues right now.
1: 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Play the classic.

Well, are you sitting down? Because you will need to be when I tell you how old that song is. Can't believe it's from 1998. It only seems like yesterday we were listening to it from Jennifer Page and a great old song she had out back then called Crush. And you think that's old? Well, it ain't nothing compared to this one.

Do they make them like that anymore? I don't think so. Great to hear that one again from Journey. And that's called A Girl Can't Help It, right here on this week's edition of 50 Years and Rolling. Just reminding you again, we still have a tune from Sting or The Police. We still have new music from an up-and-coming artist. And we still have Relax and Chill. Not to mention the best music from the last five decades. Here's Dua.

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1: Sure is, and into the second half of the program we go for this week as well. Do hope you're enjoying the tune so far. Still an hour of action-packed stuff coming up, and up next, one of the regulars in the program, it's music from the Police.
2: This is Leo Kirby

Well, I was rather surprised when Sting wrote that song and called it Message in a Bottle, because it should be called Sending Out an SOS. He says it or sings it enough during the song, but what an all-time classic from the 1979 album Regatta de Blanc. One of the hit singles from that album, and one of the regulars we do on 50 Years and Rolling is play music from either Sting or from his band, The Police. And there they go with Message in a Bottle. That was a huge number one back in 1979. And this is a huge number one this year and last year. And it's going to be the biggest selling song of the decade. And still one of my favorites as well. It's Sam and Olivia.

Well, for me, Sam, the only way you effed up that song was by using the F word 3 or 4 times during it. Absolutely no need for such a class tune. And thank goodness we got a clean version for you on the show. Still worth a listen, though. Sam Fender, Olivia Dean, and Rain Me In. I do hope you are enjoying the music so far. And if you're a bit of an 80s fan, you will love this one. It's on extended play as well. It's from 1983 from Womack and Womack.

0: Actually, you couldn't be cutting that short. An all-time classic, as I say, from the year 1983 on extended play as well. That's Womack and Womack with Love Wars. Well, what this station likes to do, as does this program as well, is try and help up-and-coming artists get a break in the music world. And my hope is someone out there may well be listening. Well, I hope there's loads listening, but someone in the music world with a bit of influence will hear a new recording artist on this show and on this station and say to themselves, do you know something? They sound really good. I'm going to get in touch with them and see if we can help them with their music and promote them and maybe get a hit single. So I encourage up-and-coming recording artists to drop me an MP3 of their work each and every week if you can. Well, I mean, you know, once off, but I'm just saying if you're recording artists, anyway, I'm getting tongue-tied. But all you have to do, drop me an MP3 of your work. I'll have a listen to it. And if I think it's good enough for your ears, the listeners out there, the important ones, well, then I will play it. 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And this week we're heading off to Israel to take a tune from a gentleman by the name of Gilad and see what you think of his latest offering.
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Wow, really great stuff there from a guy by the name of Gilad, and he comes from Israel. He's does a little touch of McCocknell, I reckon, about his voice. Anyway, really like that, and I hope you do as well. That's called Making Up on this week's edition of 50 Years and Rolling. We are getting rapidly closer to relaxing chill. That's when I play 30 minutes of feel good, easy listening music for you. And it's coming up right after Robert Palmer.

0: 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Relax.
1: Yeah, it's time we did have a bit of relax and chill for the next 30 minutes. In fact, the final section of the programme, it's all about the feel-good, easy listening music for you. And my hope is that you can take a bit of time out for yourself, a bit of you time. If it's only 5 minutes, who cares? Well, just get some time for yourself and for your brain and let the music work its wonders. And let's kick it off right now with Rod Stewart.

That's from a 2001 beautiful piece of music there from Rod Stewart and the Helicopter Girl. Who is the Helicopter Girl? Well, she comes from Perth in Scotland, and her name is Jackie Joyce, and that's the title she goes by. Hasn't she some voice as well? And some combination there. Great to hear it again. A song called Don't Come Around Here. And no, I'm not going back the same word, different tune, but I just couldn't let it pass. Have to play this one from Tom Petty and the Heartbreakers, because it's called Don't Come Around Here as well.

Well, I know it might be only part easy listening. It's great stuff, though, from Tom Petty from the 1980s and Don't Come Around Here. And as I say, we're not going back to same word, a different tune part of the programme. We already did that, but I just had to link those two songs together. It's a must. Now then, speaking of musts, we're going back and we're going to play some brand new music from an up-and-coming artist trying to get a break in the radio world and in the music world. And this guy comes from Wales. It's a great voice. His name is Frank Isaac. And this is his brand new offering, My Garden Angel.

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3: 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And the first time you touched me, I felt love. And after all this time, you're still the one I love.

Well, I hope this radio station is still the one and this here programme is still the one as well. It's 50 years and rolling. You're on the final piece of it we call Relaxing Chill. And that's the type of music we play during the 30 minutes from Shania Twain. And you're still the one. Still time for a couple of more tunes. This is one you're going to know for sure. A big number one from back in the 70s.

Well, you don't get to hear that version of a super classic so often on the radio. I've changed that, and I hope you enjoyed it. From, was it 1976? I know, it's frightening. It's Chicago, and If You Leave Me Now. Well, I actually have to leave you now, as much as I hate doing it. But the good news is I'm back, same time, same place, next week for yet another edition of 50 Years and Rolling. It's been my pleasure bringing you the music for the last 2 hours. And yeah, thank you so much for loaning me your ears. And I hope we give you some musical pleasure for those earlobes. That's what we try and do here. And please do keep it now on this station, because right after me, there's more music programs coming up to entertain you. Going to leave you with this one from the 1980s. I play it every so often. I just find it such a magical tune, from China Crisis, and it's called Christian. Bye now.

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Good evening, folks. You're listening to Smart Radio 101. Excuse me. With yours truly, Gary Ems, for this week's All Vinyl 60s Gold. 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

Our two Nicolas, Booker T and the MGs, have the great Time Is Tight. I hope this evening finds you well, folks, and I sincerely hope you enjoy this week's choices. Please excuse the sort of croaky start. I've had a bit of a croaky throat for sort of two or three days, but nothing serious, of course. Right, we kick off with a trio from Mr. David Bowie on what would have been his sort of 75th birthday. The first one is called Do Anything You Say.

commemorate what would have been David Bowie's 75th birthday. Three tracks there from 1966. Do Anything You Say, Good Morning Girl, and I Say to Myself. Right, we're going to play another trio now. This time it's another sad occasion. Tamla Motown lost one of its great singer-songwriters a couple of days ago, Mr. Ardeen Taylor. And we're going to kick off with a much-covered song, but his great version of Gonna Give Her All the Love I've Got.

Mr. Taylor's great version there of Gonna Give It All the Love I've Got. To 1967 now with the co-penned and self-produced track entitled Don't Fool Around.

0: Mr. Taylor's Don't Fool Around. Another sort of co-pen track by Mr. Ardeen Taylor is this one. It's called Let's Go Somewhere. This is on a VIP import. It's a sort of Motown subsidiary label from 1965. Issued in the States as an A-side a year before There's a Ghost in My House, which was a USA B-side. But famously both available in an early 70s re-release of There's a Ghost in My House, where this one was the flip. But here's the A-side on VIP. This is Ardeen Taylor. Let's Go Somewhere.
1: We all have lives to live of our own, but we just can't seem to leave others alone. People on the go in this mighty nation, you wouldn't think it'd be time for it.

0: Ardeen Taylor from 1965, Let's Go Somewhere. It was covered over here, of course, famously by David Garrick and Beryl Marsden. Ardeen Taylor's other tracks, Indiana Wants Me, I Gotta See Jane, will play in future weeks.
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0: Right, we gave the mention of Mr. David Garrick. Here he is with a track entitled I Found a Love, as penned by Mr. Cat Stevens.

David Garrick there with the great I Found a Love. Right, many a genre of music to cover on the all gold, all vinyl rather, 60s gold. This time it's the turn of Miss Julie Felix with Gordon Lightfoot's Early Morning Rain.

Bobby V there, and take good care of my baby. When Mr. Chris Northern Knight's hair covered my show a month or so ago, he played this fantastic track, which a few of you picked up on. It's none other than Millicent Martin with her take on Suspicion.

Millicent Martin there and Suspicion with the nod to my buddy Chris Hare, played that a few weeks ago. Great record. Nice to be reminded of it. One of Eddie's choices later in the show is a Beach Boys cover by an Irish show band. But here's my band proper with You're So Good to Me.

0: The Beach Boys are, of course, and You're So Good to Me. I shall play another Beach Boys associated track very shortly. Talking about covers, here's a cover of Marvin Gaye's Stubborn Kind of Fellow by an outfit entitled The Magnificent Seven. I'll let them introduce it.
1: Here's the one you've been waiting for all night, Stubborn Kind of Fellow.

What a record. Looking forward to playing that one out. The Magnificent Seven with Marvin Gaye's Stubborn Kind of Fellow. Here's another Beach Boys Association, as promised. This time, it's the great vocals of Mr. Lonnie Donegan. I Wanna Go Home.

0: 'cause I wanna go home.
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1: Right, here's Mr. Tim Harden with his self-penned Don't Make Promises.

That was Tim Harden, and that was Don't Make Promises. You remember I play a record of that by a copy of that by Roger Whittaker. Great up-tempo track. Right, here's Audrey, and this is Love Me Tonight.

Neil Christian and the Crusaders there, and we said, yeah. Right, it's turning out to be a bit of a sort of Beach Boys associated fest, this show, purely by accident. Here's another Beach Boys track, or one we associate with them, Don't Worry Baby, a much covered song, and this one, it's the turn of Mr. PJ Proby.

A more than faithful rendition there of Don't Worry Baby by Mr. PJ Proby. Right, I hope I'm going to make it through the end of the show, folks. I feel a wee bit groggy and a bit croaky, so fingers crossed, I do apologise. Here's a track from the Bee Gees, rather, which I never forget. This is Jumbo.

I hope you enjoyed that one. That was the Keith Mansfield Orchestra with his singers, of course, and Loving Things, a track we associate with the original one, Grassroots, and the English cover by Marmalade. Right, here's Mr. Gene Pitney, and she's a heartbreaker.

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0: Right, I'm going to play two sides of a great track, or quite great single by Martha Reeves and the Vandellas. This is the B-side, I Promise to Wait, My Love.

One of the reasons Vandellas on a Gordy Motown subsidiary import, I promise to wait my love. The A-side coming up very, very shortly. Rides over now to Manfred Mann with the cover of Dylan's Mighty Quinn.

That was Man for Man. And of course, that was Mighty Quinn. Right, here's the Martha Reeves and the Vandellas A-side. You'll love this one. This is Forget Me Not.

One of many fantastic tracks there from Martha Reeves and the Vandellas, and that was Forget Me Not. Right, so Laura Naro pen track now, as performed by Blood, Sweat and Tears, and When I Die.

Blood, Sweat and Tears there from 1967. What a fantastic band. They've got so many 45s and albums by them. Really do like them. Right, we drop a year to 1966 with the Cope End, Let's Wade in the Water. This is Marlena Shaw.

That was Marlena Shaw with the evergreen floor filler. That is, Let's Wait in the Water. Right, the next track goes out to my aspiring partner from Suffolk Soul Collective Records, etc., Mr. Kev Coulson. This is the Yardbirds and Heart Full of Soul.

Willie Mitchell there and the Champagne. Right, for the first time this year, I'm going to play one of my favourite tracks, which has proved to be a show favourite. It's Barry Maguire, This Precious Time. This time it's played from an American Dunhill import EP. Got to get this right because it's 33 and a third. There's six tracks on it and signed by Mr. Maguire himself. This is This Precious Time.

0: That was Barry McGuire, especially for you all, this precious time. It's got to be in my all-time favourite records, along with All of Nothing with Chris Farlow and his buddies. Really fantastic. It did sound a wee bit different. I normally play it off a sort of a mono import single. As I say, that was a six-track 33 1/3 EP. Might have been recorded in a slightly different way, but still really, really good.
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0: As always, many a genre to cover. Here's Perry Como.

That was Perry Como, of course, in Delaware. How do you follow a record like that? Can only be one way. To celebrate the 78th birthday of Mr. Jimmy Page, this is Led Zeppelin. This is A Whole Lot of Love.

Led Zeppelin there. Oh, a lot of love. On the occasion of Mr. Jimmy Page's 78th birthday. How can an import 45 single on Atlantic from the late 60s sound so good? What a fantastic record. Right, it's time once again to show for three in a row from friend, listener and avid collector, Mr. Eddie Deeks. The first off is the Irish Show Band number I mentioned. It's Tony Kenny and the Sands Show Band. This is their take on Help Me Rhonda.

Tony Kenny there with the Sand Show Band, the great little take on Help Me Rhonda. A wee bit longer than the Beach Boys' original. Not a bad thing. Really good. Right, here's a record we play a lot. It's Arthur Alexander's Every Day I Have to Cry. Played many versions of this, and this one by Julie Grant I played a year or so ago. One of Eddie's choices this week.

0: Julie Grant there with Arthur Alexander's Every Day I Have to Cry. Eddie's final choice this week is on the Smash Import label. It's by the Angels. Wow, wow, wee. He's the boy for me.
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0: Three great tracks once again from Mr. Eddie Deeks, culminating there with the Angels and Wow Wow Wee, Here's a Boy From Me. Really appreciate it. Thanks so much.
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0: Right now it's the turn of Mr. Chris Farlow and Baby, Make It Soon.

None other than Mr. Chris Farlow, of course, and Baby, Make It Soon. Right, it's the Box Tops now with Neil Diamond's Ain't No Way.

The box tops at their finest with Neil Diamond's Ain't No Way. From the box tops at their finest to Paul Revere and the Raiders featuring the voice of Mr. Mark Lindsay, this is Kicks.

Sorry about that. It's Mitch Ryan on the Detroit Wheels. Of course, they have a breakout. The levels dropped at the beginning of that one. Could only have been my fault. Here's the Small Faces, the great Patterns.

The Beatles there, of course, and Help. Sadly, folks, and once again, we've reached the end of the show. Thanks for bearing with me this evening. I made it through. It's a bit touch and go at times, but hopefully back to full fitness next week. But I do hope you enjoyed the choices.

Enjoy the rest of the evening, folks, and the rest of your week. We'll do it all again real soon. Thanks so much for listening. I really couldn't do it without you.

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Get ready for 2 hours of great music and I'm sure some great memories as I take you back each and every week to either the 60s, 70s, 80s, 90s or beyond for some of the best music around. So why don't you just settle yourself down, get ready to join me right here in The Time Tunnel.

Welcome back to Mr. Jones's Spirit of Radio. No, it's not. I'm just tricking you there. No, of course, it's the Time Tunnel. And today it's a multi-hop. What does that mean? Well, we're going to be playing you music from the 60s, the 70s, the 80s, and the 90s. Four decades, one show. Hence, we call it a multi-hop as we bounce around and take different hops through the time tunnel. The difference with today's multi-hop, though, is we will be playing music that we've played before on the time tunnels. All of the tracks you hear today, we have already played. You know, we don't normally do that, but we are today. And all of the songs that I play will be a UK number one hit. Yes, number ones from the 60s, 70s, 80s and 90s, along with the usual features. We'll have Back to Back, we'll have Alf's Love Track, and we'll have 5, 4, 3, 2, 1. Yeah. Only with a twist. So strap yourself in and get ready for that multi-hop. Switch on your lava lamps, dust off your roller skates, grab your Rubik's Cube and Pokemon cards, and join me as we enjoy great music from four decades. Ah, the kids said it couldn't get any better. Were they right? Well, let's find out.

Yes, kicking off the show, Mungo Jerry in the Summertime from 1970 and Madison Avenue, Don't Call Me Baby, 1999. Both charting at number one, of course, as is every song I'm going to play you today. I'll tell you how to contact me after this from George Michael. 1996.

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1: Doesn't it just? 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Always good to hear from you. Please do follow that Facebook page and hit the like button and say hi. Get that algorithm working. And likewise, if you're on the old gram itself, the Instagram, come along and find me there, Neil on the Radio, and say hi or just like one of the posts. Keeps those algorithms going. And that way you don't get in touch and say, I can't find your posts, because, you know, if you're not interacting with it, it can sometimes hide from you. You're listening to The Time Tunnel. It's a multi-hop and the first of our features, back-to-back. And there's so many great acts throughout the 60s, the 70s, the 80s, the 90s. I'm going to go with the Spice Girls. 1996 and 1997, in that order, saw the girls top the charts.

0: from the 1990s.
1: Indeed, indeed, indeed. Two there from the Spice Girls from the 90s. Before that, George Michael and Madison Avenue from the 90s. And we kicked off the show with Mungo Jerry from the 70s. How about we hop to the 60s?

Oh, Jerry and the Pacemakers, and How Do You Do It? Before that, Desmond Dekker's The Israelites, or My Ears Are Alight, Herman's Hermits, I'm Into Something Good, and You Don't Have to Say You Love Me, from Dusty Springfield, although it does help. Time for Alf's Love Track of the Day. Two we've got today, one now, one later on, and again, they are tracks that have already been played and requested on numerous occasions, so what a wonderful time to use them and pop them in a multi-hop. Today's for the first one, we are going to 1986 and topping the charts from the film Top Gun, Berlin's Take My Breath Away.

0: wonderful stuff from Berlin there. Two silly tracks for my kittens across the pond, my wonderful soft kittens. Again, played them before. The second one we have played for them before. I'm not sure about the first one. But it just goes to prove just silly songs. This first one especially hasn't got a lot of words in it. But it got to the top of the charts. And that was in 1995. But the second one, a lot more words to it and much more British in its... in its very essence, from 1962. It's the Out Here Brothers, and then Bernard Cribbins. Just for my soft kittens.
1: Boom, boom, boom, now let me say well. I say boom, boom, boom, now we're about to say well.

I said Bernard Cribbins. I don't know. I think I was looking at the screen at something completely different. I meant to say Manfred Mann. You can see how close they are. But we'll stick with nonsensical lyrics. I was looking at Bernard Cribbins and saying a lot more lyrics for Right Said Fred. He didn't even make number one, so we can't play that because all we're playing today are number ones. So my second nonsensical is what I meant to say. Song that got to the top of the charts in 1964, still very quintessentially British, was Manfred Mann.

0: There you go, just for my kittens, a couple of nonsensical songs, Boom Boom Boom and Do Our Diddy Diddy. You're listening to the Time Tunnel Multi-Hop with me, Neil Jones, and today it's all number ones, which makes this a bit interesting.
1: 5, 4, 3, 2, 1.
0: Yeah, ordinarily 5, 4, 3, 2, 1, we play you five tracks back to back that made it into the top 5, 4, 3, 2, or one of the UK charts, with one song being the odd one out, never making the top 5. Today, all songs are, of course, number ones. What I'm asking, though, is which song, which song spent the least amount of time at number one, not in the charts, the least amount of time at number one? Which was the weakest link?

0: And to make it harder, none of them spent more than 5 weeks. They will either be 5, 4, 3, 2, or 1 week at the charts.
1: Mercy.
0: So they're all pretty close.

0: trumpet. Mambo number 5. A little bit of Monica in my life. A little bit of Erica by my side.
1: 5 songs all made it to number 1.
0: A little bit of Tina's what I see.
1: One of those songs spent less time at number 1 than the other 4.
0: Mary.
1: Without the cheating and asking Siri, I just want to know which one spent the least amount of time.
0: You makes me

0: The Roy Orbison, Everly Brothers, Mud, Pet Shop Boys, and Lubega. Oh, Pretty Woman, Walk Right Back, Tiger Feet, West End Girls, and Mambo Number 5. Which one was the weakest link?
1: Mambo Number 5!
0: And like that, we're at the end of Hour 1. We'll start Hour 2, play a song, and I'll give you the answers right after this.
2: 5, 4, 3, 2, 1, 1. We have ignition. Strap in.
3: You're about to listen to the hottest sounds. It's the hottest mixtape in the world. And you've got it.
0: How about another nonsensical one? Well, it is if you listen to it this way. If you slow it down and hear what it's actually about. Not a bad song. Getting to number one in 1997 is Hanson.

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1: Doesn't it just? You're listening to The Time Tunnel with me, Neil Jones, and today it's all number ones on this multi-hop show. We've done 52 shows here on The Time Tunnel. This is show 53, so I thought we'd kick off the next 52 with a multi-hop and some updated graphics for the shows. Pretty similar, just updated the backgrounds a bit. Made them a little bit more vibrant. And you've enjoyed The Time Tunnel, and thank you for joining me on the journey. It's been fun and getting to play some great old tracks that I sometimes don't get to listen to. We go through the 60s, 70s, 80s, 90s and noughties and even some of the 10s. But we predominantly look at the 60s, 70s, 80s and 90s. And today, that's what we're doing, four great decades, but all number ones. And at the end of hour two, we did 5, 4, 3, 2, 1, all number ones. And I asked you which of those tracks stayed at the number one spot for the shortest amount of time. Alpha said they all seem to have been around for ages, but I'm going to go with Lou Bega's Mambo Number 5. Actually, that was the longest amount of time in the number one spot. That spent 4 weeks there, as did Mudd's Tiger Feet. Two of the tracks spent 4 weeks there. Everly Brothers and Roy Orbison spent 3 weeks, which means the Pet Shop Boys' West End Girls, with only 2 weeks at the top of the charts, was today's weakest link. Shocking, I know.
0: Hits from the 1970s.

Congratulations to Cindy, the only one to get it right on the 54321 from Norwich. Yes, indeedy, Pet Shop Boys. Al says, blimey, she went, Pet Shop Boys? What knocked them off so quick? I think you mean who, unless you're talking about the song. But then, as I've replied to you, you are the trivia lady. You tell me. Sticking in the 70s. 1977, Hot Chocolate.

Oh, there we go. Hot chocolate, so you win again. So, what's the thing? I'm in the middle of texting backwards and forwards. Alf, I just beat you. you shouldn't take so long to type. Anywho, in answer to the question, what knocked the Pet Shop Boys off the top of the charts? Ahaz, Sun Always Shines on TV. There you go. Well, we've had some nice songs today. I hope you're enjoying the choices for this multi-hop to celebrate the end of 52 shows and the start of the next 52. And we're doing all number ones on this show and the next. Yes, we're going to do this all over again on the next show. Slightly different on the 54321, but still all number ones. You will have to wait and see. And of course, if you're listening to this show on a catch-up, the next show might not be the next show. Let's not be so upbeat about it. How about a couple of songs all about death?

classic tracks. Ricky Valens, Tell Laura I Love Her, and Seasons in the Sun from Terry Jacks, both going out to my cousin Donna. Takes me back to, well, our younger days. Now, as promised, a second Alf love track that we've played before, and that's been asked for many, many times.

0: David Soul, Stealing Your Hearts, back in 1976. Don't give up on us. We're heading into that last half an hour, and boy, have we got some tracks for you. I'm going to go and just, you know, fill the cup and call Mommy.
1: 5, 4, 3, 2.
0: You don't want to hit that button. We're not playing that again. Pesky buttons.
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0: T-Rex and the Jam kicking off my home stretch. You know I like to save my favourites to last. Dead or Alive, Lenny Kravitz, David Bowie and the Boomtown Rats will finish off the show. I hope you've enjoyed the choices on this multi-hop number one special.
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0: I hope so, because we're going to do it all over again on the next show.

If you've enjoyed today's show and you want to listen to it again, check out the Facebook page and the Instagram, Neil on the Radio. I'll show you this post and tell you when it's re-aired. And I may well put on my catch-up later on in the week. If you're listening to this live, well, it's on tomorrow at 2 p.m. If you're not, why not? Dead or alive, you spin me round like a record. Lenny Kravitz. Just wants to fly away.

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1: Ready for the last two for today. 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

Superb stuff. There'll be even more number ones on the next time out on our next hop through the time tunnel as we do yet another multi-hop. Make sure not to miss it. Until the next time, my friends, you take care. Until the next jump, go on, get out of here.

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1: Taking you back to the music of the 1980s. This is A Blast from the 80s with Gary Hopkins.
2: Hello there, welcome along. This is A Blast from the 80s. My name is Gary. Thank you very much for joining us here today. And as always, here on A Blast from the 80s, we've got some absolutely fab tunes from this particular decade. We've got your first song that you brought back in the decade as well today from Survivor. We're going to play Eye of the Tiger a little bit later on. And of course, we've got the lyrical game as well. But to start things off, let's go back to 1986 and a bit of Prince and the Revolution from the album Parade. This is the brilliant Kiss.

Kiss. There we go, Prince and the Revolution as well from 1986. That was, of course, Kiss. That particular single was a massive tune in the mid-1980s and would be a chart topper in America, spending 2 weeks at the top of their charts. Elsewhere, it wouldn't actually get to number one anywhere, but it would be a top 30 hit wherever it was released in the world, although most of those countries, it was a single that would reach the top 10. But did you know that the record label Warner Brothers didn't actually want to release that single? But they did, and Kiss became Prince's third number one hit in America as well, following on, of course, from When Doves Cry and Let's Go Crazy. There we are. Always remember that particular single from Pretty Woman, where Julia Roberts is in the bath listening to a stereo Walkman, whatever, and she's singing that song. Don't know why. Anyway, there we are. Welcome along then. This is A Blast on the 80s. We've got some brilliant tunes coming up for you today. We've got your first song from Survivor, Eye of the Tiger from 1982. What a classic 80s tune coming up for you a little bit later on. We've also got some ZZ Top. We've got some Pointer Sisters. We've also got the Pretenders as well. And in just a moment, we are going to play for you some Chaka Khan and I Feel For You. But before that, we go back to 1981 and the first top 10 hit for Duran Duran. Here they are with Girls on Film.

0: This is a blast from the 80s with Gary Hopkins.
1: Chaka chaka chaka chaka Khan. Chaka Khan. Chaka Khan. Chaka Khan. Chaka Khan.

0: There we go, Shock On, and her version of I Feel For You. We played a bit of Prince earlier on. He originally had that song in 1979. That version, though, is the best known version, and it was taken from the album of the same back in 1984 as well. In the charts, it would do very well. It would be a top 30 hit wherever it was released. It was a number one hit in Ireland and also the UK as well. And there is a 12-inch version of that particular single as well, which I do have. It is absolutely brilliant. In case you're wondering, by the way, Grandmaster Melly Mel is the other featured artist on that particular single, and also features the harmonica from one Stevie Wonder. There we are. Before that, we went right the way back to 1981 and a bit of Duran Duran with Girls on Film, taken from the album Duran Duran as well. It was their first top 10 hit in the UK, peak at number 5 in July of 1981. It was an international hit as well, reaching the top 20 in several other countries, number 4 in New Zealand, number 11 in Australia, and it was a number 1 hit, getting to the very top of the charts in Portugal as well. It was originally written, by the way, and demoed in 1979, featuring an early lineup of the band. They then rewrote and re-recorded the single in 1981. The different original version, which was inspired by the dark side of Glitz and Gamma, was released as part of an EP by the band in 2018. Right, there we go. It is time then now here on A Blast from the 80s for your bit. It's time for this.
1: Bowie, Queen, Madonna, Take That, Beyonce, or maybe Justin Bieber. This is your first song.
0: Yep, it is time then for your first song that you bought back in the 1980s. It is thanks then to Danny for his first song that he bought back in the 1980s. And his email goes like this. Hello, Gary. My name is Danny, and my first song that I bought back in the 1980s was by Survivor. It was called Eye of the Tiger. You probably know it very, very well. Yes, Danny, I do. The song was taken, of course, from the film Rocky III that I was not actually allowed to see, but I was allowed to buy the single. This particular single was played lots of times over and over in the 1980s on radio, but it doesn't get the airtime that it does now. And I know, as it's my first song, you will play it on your brilliant show. Many thanks. Love the 80s tunes. Keep up the good work. From Danny. So, Danny, thank you very much for your email. Yeah, I know this song very, very well. One of my favourite tunes from the 1980s. Here is Survivor from Rocky III and Eye of the Tiger.

0: So thanks to them, to Queen, and not allowing Sylvester Stallone to use Another One Bites the Dust on the film Rocky III, that particular tune there by Survivor was used instead. And it certainly was a biggie. It spent number, it was, I should say, number one in America for a total of 6 weeks. It spent 15 weeks in the top 10 as well, and was the second best-selling single of 1982 in that particular country. In the UK, it was a number one hit for four consecutive weeks as well. It also reached number one in Ireland, Finland, Canada, and also Australia as well. And it was also a number one hit in Japan and Norway, and South Africa as well. It was a massive, massive hit. It was a top 10 hit in many, many other countries as well, back in 82 and also beyond as well. In fact, it was also the biggest selling single, I should point out, in Australia, also in 1982. Of course, it was Survivor. Of course, it was Eye of the Tiger. And yes, it was featured in the film Rocky III. It also won them the Grammy Award for Best Rock Performance by a Duo or Group with Vocal, and was also nominated for Song of the Year as well, which it didn't win. It was also nominated for Best Original Song as well at the Oscars as well. So thank you, Danny, for your first song. You're absolutely right. It doesn't get enough airplay on the radio, and that's what we are here for. There we are. So, like Danny, if you want your first song that you bought back in the 1980s played out on a future show, please do get in touch. And here are all those ways that you can do so.
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0: Yes, please do. I would love to hear from you. Right, still to come then, we've got today's lyrical game. We've also got some Lamau as well, friend of the show. He's been on the show many, many times. We should get him back again, actually. We are going to play for you, of course, the never-ending story in just a moment. We've also got the Pointer Sisters as well, and we are going to play this one from the Pretenders. We are going to go back again to 1982, and here they are, Back on the Chain Gang.

0: There we go, produced and composed by Italian musician Giorgio Moroder, and of course performed by Lamau. That was the English version of Never Ending Story. Title song from the film The Never Ending Story that was released back in 1984. Also features, by the way, vocals by Beth Anderson as well. There was two versions, by the way. There was that one, the English version, of course. There was also a French version as well. There we go. That particular single did very well in the charts back in 1984 and also 1985 as well. It was a number one hit in Norway and Sweden, number two in Austria, Germany and Italy, number four in the UK, six in Australia, and it also reached number six as well in America on the Adult Contemporary chart. Also as well, of course, it had a re-going. No, that's the wrong word. It was made popular again thanks to the third season of Stranger Things. So there we go. And it was downloaded a lot of times and streamed a lot of times after its appearance on that particular show, Stranger Things. I've never actually seen it, but I've been told that it's got lots of great music from the 1980s because it's obviously based from that particular decade. There we go. Before that as well, you heard from The Pretenders and Back on the Chain Gang. It was released in 1982. It's from the album The King of Comedy, the soundtrack to The King of Comedy as well, and was also included in their third album, Learning to Crawl, as well. Didn't know it was actually part of that particular film. Anyway, there we go. In the charts, it would reach number 17 in the UK, would get to number 5 in Canada and also America as well. And elsewhere, it would reach number 11 in Australia, number 14 in New Zealand, and would be a top 40 hit everywhere else where it was released. That was in 1983. Right then, here on A Blast from the 80s, it's time to test your musical lyrical knowledge of this particular decade. It's time for part one of this.
1: What is it? Who is it? This is the Lyrical Game.
0: So here we go then, today's Lyrical Game, where I basically read out to you the first four lines from a popular song from the 1980s. All you've got to do is guess what the song is. So I'll give you a clue. This one was released in 1988, and it was taken from this particular duo's second studio album. I'm not going to tell you what the album was because you'll guess what the song is straight away. Okay, so 1988, and it was taken from this particular duo's second studio album. Actually, I'll give you another clue. The song was actually originally written for Madonna. There we go. So here are those lyrics. Every time I see you, something happens to me, like a chain reaction between you and me. My heart starts missing a beat. My heart starts missing a beat. So what is today's blast from the 80s lyrical game song? Do you know? Do you think you know? Or do you not have a Scooby-Doo? I knew what it was. But then again, I absolutely love this particular duo. So have a chat amongst your friends and family, etc., etc. And of course, as always, we will reveal the answer and play brilliant tune a little bit later on.

0: There we go, ZZ Top, legendary ZZ Top. Billy Gibbons, Frank Beard and Dusty Hill, who tragically passed away in 2021. It's absolutely fantastic, but you'll be surprised to know that particular single, despite its popularity back in the 1980s and certainly now, didn't chart particularly well in that particular year. It was a top 40 hit in lots of countries, but places where, you know, you expect it to do well, like America, only reached number 37. In Canada, only reached number 39. It got to number 19 in France. Number 9 in Ireland, 8 in the Netherlands, and number 10 in the UK. I would have thought that would have charted a hell of a lot better. It was the very first single to be released from their 1983 album called Eliminator. And as I said, absolutely fantastic band, has to be said. And you used to see that video quite a lot as well on MTV back in the 1980s. Right then, here on A Blast from the 80s, let's play a bit of this.
1: What is it? Who is it? This is the Lyrical Game.
0: Yep, it is time then for today's Lyrical Game. Let's give you the answer. Before that, though, here are those lyrics. Every time I see you, something happens to me, like a chain reaction between you and me. My heart starts missing a beat. My heart starts missing a beat. What is today's song? Clues. This particular single was taken from the duo's second studio album. The song was released in 1988, and the song was originally written for Madonna. Never recorded though, obviously. So what is today's Blast on the 80s Lyrical Game song? Do you know? Do you think you know? Or do you not have a Scooby-Doo? Well, as always, here on A Blast on the 80s, it is time to put you out of your misery. Here is today's Blast on the 80s Lyrical Game song.

0: There we go, the Pet Shop Boys here on A Blast from the 80s. That was Heart. It was released in 1988. It was the fourth and final single from their second studio album called Actually. And it was a chart topper in the likes of New Zealand, Finland, and also the UK as well. It also reached number one in Switzerland and Germany, number two in Spain, number six in Norway and South Africa. It was also a number one hit as well in Ireland. Elsewhere, it was mainly a top 40 hit in lots of countries. As I said in the clues, the song was originally intended for Madonna, although they never actually asked her to record it. It was also offered to Hazel Dean as well, but ultimately, as I mentioned, it was kept for themselves as well. It was also going to be used on the film Inner Space, but the dance sequence it was intended for was at the wrong tempo for the song. So there we go. The song was also originally going to be called Heartbeat, but was changed after a formation of a group named Heartbeat UK. So there we go. It's also, as well, by the way, the last top 10 hit in the United Kingdom as well for them, which, got to be said, 1988 through to today is nothing more than a minor miracle. But hey, that is just music for you. There we are. Right then, how did you get on with that one? Well done if you got it right. Commiserations if you got it wrong. We, of course, will do that again next time here on A Blast from the 80s. And we've come to the end of today's show. Oh, no, we have. Thank you, as always, for tuning in today. It's been a pleasure to have your company. Don't forget, let me know what your first song was that you bought in this particular decade. Let me know anything else about the decade as well that you enjoyed. Toys, films, games, TV shows, sporting events, news events, things that you were involved in back in the 80s that you certainly can't do nowadays, if you know what I mean. You know, lemonade stalls, you know, you can't sell lemonade. I know you can, but you know, you can't do it as frequently as you did back then. It's all health and safety and all that rubbish nowadays, isn't there? Anyway, there we go. Get in touch. As I said, I'd love to hear from you here on the show. There are lots of different ways that you can do that, and here are all of those ways.
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0: Yeah, please do get in touch. Let me know, as I said, what your first song was, etc., etc. Don't forget the website has lots of different things as well, and you can go onto the website. It's lots of circles on the website. Okay, it's made especially technically for your mobile phone, because when I was making it, basically, it didn't look too good on a mobile, if I'm honest with you. Okay, but I managed to change it and format it into something which is a bit more viewable on your mobile phone, basically. So go and check it out if you can. Love to have a look at it. Right, okay, time for us to go for today. And to leave you for today, we are going to go back to 1984, taken from their 10th studio album called Breakout. This particular single was a massive tune back in 1984. It was the best-selling American dance single of 1984 as well. Not bad, considering all those songs that you would have heard back in 84. It was a number two hit in Ireland. It did reach the top 20 everywhere where it was released. In America, it reached number three on the Billboard Hot 100. It also made it to number three as well in Belgium and New Zealand, and is another classic tune from the 1980s. Featuring June Pointer on lead vocals, here are the Pointer Sisters, and this is Jump. For my love. Congratulations.

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1: Taking you back to the music of the 1990s. This is a blast from the 90s with Gary Hopkins.
2: Hello there, welcome along. This is a blast from the 90s. My name is Gary. Thank you very much for joining us here today. Lots of great tunes coming up for you, the Lyrical Game, and your first song that you bought in this particular decade as well. Great tune coming up for you a little bit later on. But to start things off, we go back to 1993 and a song that features in the film Sliver, which starred Sharon Stone. This, of course, is UB40 and their version of I Can't Help Falling in Love with You.

I can't believe that song is over 30 years old. Yes, that is that old. That was, of course, UB40 there. And their version of I Can't Help Falling In Love With You, which, of course, they shortened down to Falling In Love With You. Of course, the song was originally performed in 1961 by the King Elvis Presley. And it was the first single from the 1993 album Promises and Lies. As I said, it was a song that featured in the film Sliver, which starred, of course, Sharon Stone. It was also as well in the 1997 film Speed 2 Cruise Control. And if you've ever watched Speed 2 Cruise Control, please do let me know how you managed to get through the whole of the film without falling asleep. It was a song, by the way, that topped the charts in quite a number of countries on a global scale back in 1993. It was also the most successful single of 1993 in New Zealand. There we go. Great tune. Brilliant band. I wish they'd reform as they should be, as the complete UB40. Look up what I'm on about. So, you are listening to a blast from the 90s, all 90s today. We have got your first song that you brought back in this particular decade, and we have got the lyrical game as well. I will give you those lyrics after we go back to 1990, right the way back to the start of the decade. This is British band EMF. Just so unbelievable.

0: You're unbelievable.
1: There we go, released in 1990. That was a British band EMF, and that was Unbelievable. The song was a big, big hit back in 1990 and also 1991 as well, getting into the top 20 in lots of countries. It was also a number one single as well in America. So, not bad, eh? Right then, you are listening to a blast from the 90s, and it's time for the first part of this.
2: What is it? Who is it? This is the Lyrical Game.
1: Yep, it is time then for today's Lyrical Game right here on A Blast from the 90s, where I read out to you the first four lines from a popular song from this particular decade, and all you've got to do is guess what the song is. Simple as that. Although, it has to be said, I actually think today's is rather easy, okay? I would have guessed it without the answer. Anyway, here are today's lyrics. It was a rainy night when he came into sight, standing by the road with no umbrella, no coat. Must be cold. Anyway, I'll give you a clue. Two clues, in fact. Song was released back in 1990 and it was nominated as well for a Grammy Award. Okay. So there we go. It was nominated for a Grammy Award. But anyway, what is today's song? Do you know? Do you think you know? Do you not have a clue? Or if you think you've already nailed it on the head? Well, have a guess wherever you're listening to today's show. Chat amongst your friends and family, etc., etc. And of course, we will reveal the answer and play that song for you a little bit later on. Good luck with it all. We have got your first song that you bought back in the 1990s. We are going to go back to 1998, very, very surely indeed, and hear from Channy. I hope I pronounced that correctly. Channy's first song coming up for you very, very shortly. But before that, from 1995, this is vocal harmony group Boys to Men, and Water Runs Dry.

0: There we go, a group that have to date received 4 Grammy Awards. That was Boys to Men and Water Runs Dry. That particular single was released in 1995 and taken from the album called Two. They, by the way, were recognised as the British biggest boy band during the period of 1987 to 2012. Not bad, eh? Considering all those boy bands that were around in the late 80s, 90s, and also the noughties as well. So very, very good indeed. And they, of course, are still going strong today as well. Right then, here on A Blast from the 90s, it is time for your bit. It's time for this.
1: Bowie, Queen, Madonna, Take That, Beyonce, or maybe Justin Bieber. This is your first song.
0: Yep, it is time then for your first song that you bought back in the 1990s. Now, as I said, hopefully I've pronounced this correctly. Channy, okay? C-H-N-N-E-Y. Channy, thank you very much for your email. And Channy writes in and says, my very first song was bought back in 1998. The song was by Brandy and Monica. The song was called The Boy Is Mine. I used to listen to this song lots and lots. I'm pretty certain my mum and dad actually recorded me singing this particular song in my living room when I lived with my mum and dad, of course. Though I'm pretty certain it's been wiped and never ever be shown on social media or even to my current husband. But the song itself was brilliant. They were brilliant when they were together. They're brilliant when they were apart as well. Please could you play my very first song from the 1990s by Brandy and Monica, The Boy Is Mine. So for you, Channy, if I got that right, your first song that you bought back in the 1990s from 1998. Here are Brandy and Monica with The Boy Is Mine.

0: It's mine.
1: There we go. Of course, Brandy and Monica from 1998. That was The Boy Is Mine. That particular single apparently was inspired by the 1982 duet called The Girl Is Mine by certain Michael Jackson and Sir Paul McCartney. That particular single was all about two women fighting over a man. Internationally, the single was a big tune, peaking at number one in Canada, the Netherlands, and also New Zealand as well, and was a top five hit in basically everywhere else where the song was released. It was the second song in the history of the Billboard chart as well to ascend directly to number one from a previous position beneath the top 20, following on from the Beatles in 1964 with the song Can't Buy Me Love that went from number 27 to number 1. It was nominated for two MTV Video Music Awards, including Video of the Year and Best R&B Video, and was awarded the Grammy Award for Best R&B Vocal Performance by a Duo or Group, and was also nominated for Record of the Year and Best R&B Song of the Year as well. So there we go. That's how big that particular song is. So our thanks then to Chani for that particular song, her first song or his first song that they bought back in the 1990s. And if you want your first song that you bought in this particular decade, well, now is the time to let me know what that is, okay? Please do get in touch, and this is how you do it.
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1: There we go. That's how you do it. Please do get in touch. I would love to hear from you. Right then, in just a moment, we have got today's lyrical game answer and a little bit of 90s nostalgia, shall we say. Just for you as well. Okay, we'll find out some of the things that happened in this particular decade. But before that, we are going to go back to 1992 and what is quite simply a brilliant tune. Here are the Red Hot Chili Peppers, and this is Under the Bridge. Enjoy, because I certainly will.

So, during the production of the 1991 album Blood Sugar Sex Magic, producer Rick Rubin regularly visited singer Anthony Kiedis to review new material. Whilst doing so, he found a poem titled Under the Bridge in one of his notebooks and took an interest in the poignant lyrics. He suggested that Kiedis show it to the rest of the band and said, basically, we've got to do this. Kiedis was reluctant as he felt the poem was too emotional and did not fit the Red Hot Chili Peppers style. After singing the poem to guitarist John Frusciante and drummer Chad Smith, they got up, walked over to their instruments and started finding the beat and guitar chords to match it. And as they say, the rest is history. What a fantastic tune. It was released in 1992. From the album Blood Sugar Sex and Magic. It is a commercial success for them, their highest charting single in many, many countries around the world. It actually only got to number two, though, in America. And of course, in 1998, it was covered by English girl group All Saints. Of course, not as good as the original. Now then, back in the 1990s, there were some massive events that maybe you didn't realize were actually in the 1990s. You're probably thinking, well, some were probably earlier and some were later. Well, no, they weren't. In June of 1993, Kim Campbell became the very first female Prime Minister of Canada. Nelson Mandela became President of South Africa in May of 1994, the first Black President, of course, of South Africa. Amazon launched in July of 1994 as well. And in 1995, Toy Story was released in the cinema and, of course, became a box office hit. Still going strong as well. They're making up five, who knows? Of course, as well, speaking of the cinema, of course, J.K. Rowling published the very first novel in a Harry Potter series. Of course, the books would go on to become very popular and, of course, adapted into blockbuster films.

And in 1997, Tiger Woods shoots a 270 over 72 holes at the Masters tournament to become the first person of African descent, as well as the first person of Asian descent, to win a major professional golf title. And Titanic, of course, hit the theatres in December of 1997. Yes, it is that old. It was the very first film to make $1 billion worldwide. And, of course, Viagra was approved in America back in 1998. There we go.

0: There we go. That was Robin there with Do You Know. It was released in 1996 from her album Robin Is Here, which was her debut single as well. And before that as well, you heard from Britney Spears in 1999 from the album Baby One More Time, which was, of course, massive. It was Sometimes. That particular single was a song that was a top 10 hit in multiple countries around the world. Right then, here on A Blast from the 90s, time to test your musical lyrical knowledge of this particular decade. It is time for this.
1: What is it? Who is it? This is the Lyrical Game.
0: So earlier on today then, we read out to you the first four lines from a popular song from the 1990s, gave you a clue as well, which was the fact the song was released in 1990 and was nominated as well for a Grammy Award. What is the song? Well, maybe giving you the lyrics one more time might help. So here we go. It was a rainy night when he came into sight, standing by the road with no umbrella, no coat. So what is today's Blast from the 90s lyrical game? Do you think you know? Do you have an inkling? Do you not have a Scooby-Doo? Well, let's put you out of your misery. Here is today's Blast from the 90s lyrical game song.

0: Get on with that. Of course, it was Heart and All I Want to Do Is Make Love to You. It was released in 1990. It is their last top 10 hit to date in America. And it was a song that spent 2 weeks at number two in America and was a number one hit in Canada and Australia. Other countries, it was a top 20 hit. As I mentioned in the clues, it was nominated for a Grammy Award for Best Pop Vocal Performance by a Duo or Group. So there we go. So how did you get on then? Did you get it right? Congratulations if you did. Commiserations if you got it wrong. We, of course, will do that again next time here on the show. Fortunately, then, we have come to the end of today's Blast from the 90s. Thank you very much for getting in touch. Pleasure as always to have your company. Don't forget, if you want to get in touch for your first song from this decade or anything else, this is how you do it.
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0: Yep, that's how you get in touch then with us here on the show. Right, to leave you for today, we are going to go back to 1993 in a song that was originally performed by Jennifer Rush. This particular version of the song, of course, was by Celine Dion. It was taken from the album The Colour of My Love. It was an international success, reaching the top 10 in many, many countries around the world, and one of the biggest selling singles by a female artist in 1994. It was also her first number one hit on the Billboard Hot 100 as well. This, of course, is Celine Dion and her version of The Power of Love. Catch you later.

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Oi, oi, oi, let's have a lie. 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

going to kick this off today. The three from the one called Mikey Spice from his album Slow It Down. It's a show, man, for the next 2 hours. Big People Music. Aguana.

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Never. From his album Slow It Down. Everlasting Love. Rewrite the lyrics and the title track. Slow It Down. You're on the

0: Peter Tosh. Legalize it. Ronnie Davis, Tell Me Baby. Johnny Nash, Hold Me Tight. Hope you got the volume cranked up to the max.
1: Legalize it, yeah.
0: These tunes need to be given the credit they deserve.

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Kofi, secret combination. Don Campbell, Marvell. Big People Music, in full effect. If you know, you know. You're on the Reggae Vibe Show.

Fiona. Rise Up. Pam Hall, Sound of Love. Adele Harley, Venus. That's the first half of the Reggae Vibe show. Come to a conclusion. But don't worry, gang. Let's do another half to come. Wayne Wonder. You, me and she. Take you into the second half.

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1: Blessed love and greetings. 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

Welcome back to the second half of the Reggae Vibe Show with my good self, Chris Shirts. 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If you know, you know. Leroy Mafia, Memories of You.

guitarist Riley, give me a little one drop. Lukey D thinking out loud. Elaine, so in love here on the Reggae Vibe Show. Shirty in full effect.

The dread of the control, international control, and throughout the world, universal field marshal, who no partial, who played the boy selection without objection.

Kiss an Angel. Good morning, Bob Andy. Games People Play. You want to hear the show once again? Along with many, many.

0: Once again, they're all free. 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To tell a friend.
1: 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It's about

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Jar Melody. Halfway up, halfway down. As another edition of the Reggae Vibe Show comes to a conclusion. Hope you enjoyed the show as much as I did bringing it to you. I want to thank you for your ears and precious time today. Take care, stay safe. Always remember, gang, it's okay not to be okay. Gotta finish with some Siddiqui. Girl in His Mind.

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4: 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I'm going to kick off today's show with some Motown, and this is the Supremes and the Four Tops and River Deep, Mountain High.

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1: What is segregation?
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1: What is bigotry?
2: I don't know what bigotry is.
1: What does hatred mean?
2: I don't know what it is.
1: What is prejudice?

0: the trademark. The motorcade is coming by here. I can see many, many motorcycles coming by now, police motorcycles. Just heard a call on the radio for all units along Industrial to pick up the motorcade. Something has happened here. We understand there has been a shooting. The presidential car coming up now. We know it's the presidential car. You see Mrs. Kennedy's pink suit. There's a Secret Service man, spread eagle, over the top of the car. We understand Governor and Mrs. Connolly are in the car with President and Mrs. Kennedy. We can't see who has been hit, if anybody's been hit, but apparently something is wrong here. Something is terribly wrong. I'm in behind the motorcade, trying to follow them. It looks as though they're going to Parkland Hospital.
1: We interrupt this program to bring you a special bulletin. Dallas, Texas. The flash, apparently official. President John F. Kennedy died at 1 p.m. Central Standard Time.

0: difficult days ahead, but it really doesn't matter with me now because I've been to the mountaintop. I don't mind. Like anybody, I would like to live.
1: No one can be certain who next will suffer from some senseless act of bloodshed.

0: Yorty has just sent me a message that we've been here too long already. So, my thanks to all of you, and now it's on to Chicago, and let's win there.
1: Senator Kennedy has been shot. Is that possible? Oh, my God. Senator Kennedy has been shot. Ranker Johnson has a hold of a man who apparently has fired the shot. Get the gun. Stay away from the gun.
0: His hand is frozen. Take a hold of his thumb and break it if you have to. Get his thumb. All right. That's it, Raper. Get it. Get the gun, Raper.
1: Hold him.
0: We don't want another Oswald.
2: Like it or not, we live in times of danger and uncertainty. That is the way he lived. That is what he leaves us. My brother need not be idealized or enlarged in death beyond what he was in life. To be remembered simply as a good and decent man who saw wrong and tried to right it, saw suffering and tried to heal it, saw war and tried to stop it. Those of us who loved him and who take him to his rest today, pray that what he was to us, what he wished for others, will someday come to pass for all the world. As he said many times, in many parts of this nation, those he touched and who sought to touch him. Some men see things as they are and say why. I dream things that never were and say why not.

0: What is segregation?
1: I don't know what segregation is.
0: What is bigotry?
1: I don't know what bigotry is.
0: What does hatred mean?
1: I don't know what it is.
0: What is prejudice?
1: I think it's when somebody's sick.
2: Another track from Motown, and he's Tom Clay. He was a DJ, and What the World Needs Now, Abraham, Martin, and John. And that was the short promo version. That's 5 minutes long. The single version was over 6 minutes. And then one more from Motown, and then we'll go to the Northern Soul scene. And the one from Motown is this one from the year 1971. This is Undisputed Truth, and I've Got the Love I Need.

0: there all night long.
1: From the Northern Soul scene, that is Stroke My Yoke from Willie Tomlinson from the year 1968. Up next is this one from Walter Jackson. 1966 is the year. This is Where Have All the Flowers Gone?

Now, formerly in 1966, that is Vernon Garrett and You and Me together. Let's go back to Motown. In fact, two in a row from the Fabulous Temptations, both from the year 1968. First, we're going to have Why Did She Have to Leave Me? Why Did She Have to Go? Followed by Please Return Your Love to Me.

second of the two in a row for the Temptations. That is Please Return Your Love to Me. Up next is this one from the Spinners. Of course, they had to change their name. They became the Motown Spinners and then the Detroit Spinners. But this is from 1970, recorded under the name of the Spinners. This is Together We Can Make Such Sweet Music.

From the year 1973, that is Tower of Power, and this time it's real. I played two in a row from the legendary Tommy Hunt. Once from 1978, Stop the Bus, followed by from 1975, One Fine Morning.

Oh, that is, of course, Tommy Hunt, the legendary Tommy Hunt. One fine morning, had the great pleasure of meeting him in a hotel in Great Yarmouth. Oh, we're going back a few years now. I was staying in the hotel, and there he was, staying with his, I think it was his 20th wife, no, it was one of his wives. And he was such a gentleman. He was so nice. Anyhow, well, let's stay with one more from the Northern Soul scene. This is the Volcanoes from 1965 and Storm Warning.

0: Rebecca Detroit, Michigan, with the original then, just to keep you satisfied. That was 1970. That in up next is this one from the Marvelettes. Of course, the Marvelettes have a place in Motown history. They were the first band to ever have a number one with Please Mr. Postman going back in the days. But we're going to play this one from 1968. I think this was. No, 1967. Sorry, 1967. This is My Baby Must Be a Magician.
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And we're going to be playing this one from 1967. It's the Isley Brothers and Just Ain't Enough Love.

There we are. That is the Poyler Sisters and Send Him Back from the year 1972. God, I remember that one. And it makes me feel old. What is that? 54 years. Yeah, unbelievable, isn't it? Never mind. Anyway, we're going to go back to the year 1966, even older. And a band who recorded for Motown. So this is a Motown Northern Soul crossover, The Originals and Suspicion.

Oh, that is the band, the Jays, and When Did You Stop? Now we're going to go back to Motown. And Motown tried every sort of genre of music. We had country, we had soul, we had folk, we had all sorts of talking songs. And this is a sort of brass band music. Well, not so much brass band, not as we know in England. But this is a band called The Impact of Brass from 1971. And so far, so good.

the sound of Smokey Robinson and the Miracles, and I don't blame you at all. Of course, Smokey Robinson along with the Miracles were the first sort of songwriting team for Motown, and that was 1971. Let's play another one, shall we, from Smokey Robinson and the Miracles. They had such a big catalogue of music, I can't resist playing another song. Again from the year 1971. This is a stereo promo version of Crazy About the La La La.

to the sound of Wigan Casino, and that one was from The Invitations, 1965, and What's Wrong With Me, Baby. Let's play this one, another one from 1965, from The Impressions this time. This is People, get ready.

Bit of modern northern soul from New Zealand, the band Jamie and the Numbers, and Shout to the Top. Yeah, not to be confused with Shout to the Top, of course, from the Style Council. Anyhow, we're going to go back to Motown and a sort of rock band that Motown sort of brought onto the fold. They tried, as I say, they tried everything. 1971 this time. This is Rare Earth and the Seed.

is IDE Taylor, and of course, Indiana Wants Me. We're going to go to the Northern Soul scene and to 1969 releases. Band are still performing, The Flirtations, 1969, and Stay, followed by The Flamingos, of course, fronted by Tommy Hunt, who we heard from earlier, another one from 1969. Something I hope you're having today, The Boogaloo Party. Stay!

Here we are, the Big Luke Party, of course, from the Flamingos. And yeah, I hope you're having one of those today. We've got one more song for the moment from the Northern Soul scene. This time it's from the Districts and One Lover. Just

the fabulous duets of Motown. That is Marvin Gaye and Tammy Terrell from 1969. And how are you going to keep it after you get it? I'm not sure how to answer that question, but let's play a song from Marvin Gaye on his own. Again from 1969. This is going to give her all the love I've got.

course, the legendary Jimmy Ruffin and Living in a World I Created for Myself. And that's the alternative mix. And I'm going to break with tradition today. I normally end in Motown, but I'm going to end with Northern Soul today. Right up to the end of the show, we're going to be Northern Soul. I'm going to start off with this one from the Fifth Dimension. This is Train, Keep On Moving.

is Teardrops from Soul Brothers Inc. Up next is this one from Soul Communicators from 1968, Those Lonely Nights.

Well, the 2 hours have flown by as always. From me, Terry Sullivan, until next time, it is bye for now. I'm going to leave you this one from Stephen Taylor and the Signatures. This is The Snake.

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welcome back to Gothica, kicking off tonight's show. Bella Morte from their 2004 album As the Reasons Die and Forever Grey. The Monkey's away this week, and it's time to embrace the dark right here on Gothica. Your 2 hours of gothic rock, post-punk, symphonic rock, metal, even some beautiful dark ballads thrown in here and there. A show with something for every dark soul out there. Some from bands you've heard, some from bands you haven't. Either way, if you love rock, you're going to love Gothica. Music tonight from Crow Silver, Evanescence, Matt, Madlands, Bella Morte, which we just heard, The Cure, Pretentious Moi, Domin, The Fright, Marilyn Manson, Incubus, Succubus. Oh, so, so much more. How much more? Well, that'd be spoiling it, wouldn't it? The Rasmus, H.I.M., who else? Wisborg? Oh, dear. The Dance Society, put it out. And a request from our Sonia and called Oblique. Something from the Vampire Lestat and the 69 Eyes. It's going to be a good show. Dim those lights. Pour a little bit of AB negative. And embrace the dark. Can you even get AB negative? I haven't got a clue. This is Unveil and Addicted to Lies.

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1: Oh, indeed it does. 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Email me, neilontheradio@outlook.com. It's that simple. Love to hear from you with requests, submissions, and anything else. Even if you just want to say hi, that's all good. We started in America. We went to Canada for Unveil there at Quebec. And next we head off to Finland, Helsinki, for the band Apocalypta. Hang on, get it right. Apocalyptica. And I'm going to try. Shall I try and pronounce things? You know me. Featuring Larry Gillinen and Vila Valo. There you go. It's Apocalyptica, and this is Bittersweet. I shouldn't attempt pronunciations. I should just play the music.

0: lovely stuff there, Apocalyptica, from 2006 off their album Amplified, A Decade of Reinventing the Cello. You're listening to Gothica, a bit of symphonic metal, post-punk, gothic rock, dark wave. It all squeezes into here and a little bit of alternative here and there if we can't come up with what the genre is. And there's a track coming up tonight, and I've got it. When it comes to it, I'll tell you, it doesn't just call itself a gothic rock or dark wave. It's got this fantastic genre. And when I find that one for you later on tonight, we'll bring that to you. And I'll let you know. You've got to be different, haven't you? Now, we've got five tracks tonight from 2026. The rest are all scattered around the decades. And here are the first two. A guy called Matt, he's all over my Facebook at the moment, and it's stylized M like a triangle T for Matt. And he's got a track called Scorpion Kiss that I'm going to bring you tonight.
1: Oh no, there she goes again.
0: What? From England.
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1: Matt and a Scorpion Kiss are from Barnsley in England. Now, I'm going to say something that comes under the genre of dark pop, and I don't think it's insulting to say this. But could you imagine that? I don't want to say it's better than that, but that's the sort of thing. It's got a Eurovision feel about it, hasn't it? and I'd be given that 12 points. I love that track. Matt, forget the Eurovision thing. Superb track. Scorpion Kiss, and we'll bring you more from him. I might even play that on my morning show tomorrow. I really, really like it. It could even edge its way into the finalists of my Song of the Year. You just watch this space. Did you like it? Not for you? You know how to get in touch. All you got to do is let me know. Sticking with 2026, as we promised, the latest from Crowsilver and a track called If Only.

Crow Silver and If Only. And Sonia, that's the singer there with Crow Silver, did put a request in. She said, anything for, or from, I should say, called Oblique, if I pronounced that correctly, all the way from Italy. And I picked a track from an album called Cries and Whispers, and it's called Lever.

like that. Bury Me Deep and the Angel's Handshake from Germany, Stuttgart, and from the album Nearly Down of 2009. Next, Blutengel, also from Germany, Berlin this time round. From 2015, the album was called Save Us. The song is Sing.

Sing from Bluton Girl. Maybe go back to 2003 and 2005. Quite big in the charts at the time and very popular and still are, really. The Rasmus and Him, His Infernal Majesty. The Rasmus first from 2003 from the classic album Dead Letters and Back in the Picture, followed by Him from the Dark Light album and Behind the Crimson Door.

Ooh, I haven't listened to that album in ages. I'm going to have to give it another look. From Finland, Helsinki, H.I.M. and the album Dark Light. Check it out. Behind the Crimson Door. Now, recently released One Assassination Under God, Chapter 2 from Marilyn Manson, but I'm bringing you a track from Chapter 1, As Sick as the Secrets Within. You're listening to Gothica with me, Neil Jones. Time to embrace the dark.

Wonderful stuff from Marilyn Manson, As Sick as the Secrets Within. I'll be bringing you some stuff from his new album in due course. Now, remember earlier when I said about how genres have different names: dark wave, post-punk, gothic rock, gothic metal, atmospheric metal, symphonic metal? Well, from Canada, Toronto, we have next up Madlands. As we hit back into the last four tracks, I said five tracks from 2026, we actually got six. I've got four more tracks. We're going to play them now back to back from 2026. It'll take us to the end of hour one and into hour two. They come under the gothic atmosphere. Yes, alt rock grit. Pop punk urgency. Come on. Whatever they want to call themselves. Madland is the band, or Madlands, I should say. And the track is called Armageddon, and I love it.

0: of The Last of My Funeral, finishing off hour one here on Gothica, and it's time for hour two.
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0: you could listen to one of those other stations, but what would your friends think?
1: Oh, what would they think indeed? And there, one more from 2026, and it's from the Vampire Lestat, from the album The Vampire Lestat, The Failures. Now, I don't know if you've watched the TV series of Interview with a Vampire. They did two seasons, and the third season is Interview with a Vampire, The Vampire Lestat. They're currently filming season 4, Queen of the Damned. And the lead actor who plays Lestat, Sam Reed, is from Australia, and he does the singing. And actually, he's not miming. He's doing the actual singing as well as the acting. And it's a great series and some great music in it. And I'm going to play you. I watched the last episode just this very day, and he sang a song in it called Brutal Love. And I rather liked it. I thought that would fit nicely. It's more for my other rock show, but this one I thought would just fit nicely into this show. This is Brutal Love from the Vampire Lestat, a.k.a. Sam Reed.

dear. From the Vampire Lestat, we go back, 40 years and more? We're going back to the 80s, 1981 for the first two, and 1985. The Dance Society, as in Dance, D-A-N-S-E, Society, and a track called Somewhere, and then The Cure, The Funeral Party, love it, and Sisters of Mercy from 85, and Poison Door.

I don't think I'll ever tire of the Mighty Sisters of Mercy. What about you? You're listening to Gothica with me, Neil Jones. We're embracing the darkness. Gothic rock, post-punk, dark wave, industrial metal, symphonic metal, it's all here, including this from Cortex US. How do we describe this one? It's a horror circus industrial metal, gothic circus horror. Yeah. AI assisted. Stephen Basford is the producer, the singer, and the writer. He is the project manager. Like, he's the guy who creates it, producer, vocalist, songwriter. But he uses AI to finish it off, and he certainly uses AI on the videos, which is so neon and vibrant and just amazing. Check it out. All over TikTok and places like that. So they tell me. I don't do TikTok. But yeah, I thought worthy of a play. This is Cortex US, a.k.a. Stephen Basford, and Fix You.

Something nice and heavy there for the last couple. Cortex US and Overhaven. From 2022 off the album Voices Within, from Germany, this is The Fright and Illusion.

Wizborg from Germany and Vampire from 2021. Domin there and My Heart, Your Hands from LA, America in 2009 off an album called Love Is Gone and My Heart, Your Hands. Next, we come to England for Pretentious Moi and from the album Pretentious Moi and Living Dead and Undecided, followed by, well, we're back to Germany and Lacrimus Profundia. And I can't pronounce it, you know that. Lacrimus Profunda. That's close enough, isn't it? And My Release in Pain from their 2013 album, Antidote. Here we go then. Pretentious Moi, Living Dead and Undecided.

cracking gothic rock dark wave from Pretentious. Moi? Yes, there's a comma in there. And the album of the same name, Pretentious and Moi, and Living Dead and Undecided. You're listening to Gothica with me, Neil Jones. I hope you're enjoying the music and are embracing the dark. If you love rock, you've got to love Gothica. It's that simple. Back to Germany for Lacrimis Profunda and My Release in Pain.

0: Was it easy, love me? We were free and our hearts were young. 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
1: I like this one. Some Days Are Darker and Dead Romance.

And just like that, we've come to the end of the show. Time for one more track. There were Some Days That Are Darker and Dead Romance from the album TVMA Brackets, Language, Nudity, Gore, Smoking of 2024. Vamprion to finish the show. The album's called The Hunger from 2021. And we're going to bring you the title track, The Hunger, from the frontman himself, Vlad Janek. Where does he come from? Could it be Romania or Czechoslovakia? No, Bedford. Right here in the UK. Until the next time, you take care. I'll be back before you know it. Go on, get out of here.

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0: Martin, of course, Booker T and the MGs there with the great Time Is Tight. I hope this evening finds you well, folks. I sincerely hope you enjoy this week's choices. We kick off with a nod to Stephen Sondheim, who passed away a few days ago, with PJ Proby from West Side Story. This is Maria.
1: The most beautiful sound I've ever heard.

With a nod to Stephen Sondheim, that was PJ Proby with Maria from West Side Story. Was also going to play Send in the Clowns, but I felt that was a wee bit too topical. Forgive me, forgive me. That was Maria. This is Lucille. And these are the Everlys.

The Everly Zoo with Lucille. One of Eddie's choices later in the show is a record by Christine Quaite, which reminds me of this one by the same lady, which I often play. I hope you like it. It's Whispering Wonderful Words.

That was Christine Quaid and Whisper, Wonderful Words. What a record. That will have an outing next week at the talk, as will this next one. As aforementioned, folks, next week at the talk in Norwich, if you're that way, from 8 o'clock, 8 till 8, the great KC and myself in two rooms, two decades, 60s and the 70s. Right, we know and love David Ruffin, ex-lead singer of The Temptations, of course, and his fantastic late 60s song, My Whole World Ended. Here's that same track with a slight reggae tinge.

That was My Whole World Ended. From a Motown cover to Motown proper, way back to the year of 1960, with a track entitled Way Over There, as recorded by The Miracles, and co-penned and featuring, of course, in the lineup, the great Smokey Robinson. This is Way Over There.

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0: Right, here's Paul and Barry Ryan with Have Pity on the Boy.

That was Paul and Barry Ryan there with Have Pity on the Boy. Here's a track I particularly like. I hope you do too. The outfit is entitled The Sound Laboratory. The track's entitled 21st Century Girl.

The Sound Laboratory there in 21st Century Girl. 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But here's Big D Owen on his own, or Big D Owen on his own, should I say, with Hey Ho.

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A track entitled My Girl Sloopy. 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

0: The vibrations there, and My Girl Sleepy. 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It's a wee bit different. 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Great tracks, England Swings and Little Green Apples. Here's one with great lyrics. It's entitled Dang Me.
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That was Roger Miller with a great little number entitled Dang Me. Right, it's Little Peggy Marsh now with a track also covered by Petula Clark. This is I Will Follow Him.

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0: Right, here's Aretha with the classic, I Say a Little Prayer.

That's Aretha Franklin there. I say a little crackly prayer. So sorry for that one, folks. It's all vinyl. That was a copy from a recent collection I've bought as opposed to my normal selection of Stax Atlantic singles. So apologise for that being a wee bit crackly. Right, here's the Stones, and let's spend the night together.

The Beach Boys, of course, Sarah, and Heroes and Villains. From a late 1969 album, this is, these are the Grassroots and Walking Through the Country.

The fantastic sounds of the grassroots and walking through the country. Right, with backing from the Mamas and the Papas, this is Barry McGuire with Lennon and McCartney's You've Got to Hide Your Love Away.

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0: Right, here's a great Carmen McRae with that fantastic take on Elusive Butterfly.